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1: Unit 983, disregard.
2: Copy, tank. Shadow 133, traffic stop.
3: 133, go ahead.
2: Main and Independence on the southbound side. Runway passenger 641-126. 641-126. It's a blue Chevrolet Malibu, occupied two times.
3: You went digital both times on the 28. Can you try one more time?
2: 641-126.
1: One investigation, open line, female talking, telling someone to not come there, that they're not involved in whatever fight that person on the phone is in. Didn't sound like a 1016 or anything like that?

0: 43.
1: Just 43. I was at Maple and Douglas, and I have this group of juveniles from that Jerome call running northbound, not chasing them.
2: Registered owner, Matthew.
3: Justice DOB, please.
2: 12987.
0: 10-4, do you want the ticket?
1: 10-4, go ahead.
3: 29 on Matthew is clear. 27 is valid on Hillsboro. 43 active void in CCL.
4: Going to be at another address. Seaman was refused. It's going to be for a battery. She's saying that KV on Burton punched her.
3: Good one.
0: 55.
1: Go ahead.
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0: Nine 10-4 from 844, you can 22. Thank you, though. All right, 10-4. 974, 10-8.

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2: Circle K at Clear Lake and Crossroad, 25 there with Amy. She's going to be in a blue car. It's going to be for an assault report.
1: And route the station.
3: Nine, six, six, you can stack that to me. I'm about to clear here.
0: 10-4, 953, you can disregard.
1: And 4 is 966 in quad 1.
0: Negative. Negative. 966, are you wanting to take that?
3: You said the Circle K on Clear Lake, right?
2: No, that's what they're saying. They said it happened at the Hibachi place, actually.
3: I'm going to disregard them.
0: Then we're 953, I'll show you back around.
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0: 923.
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1: 7 Orchard Avenue, 1016. It was showing 30 feet from here on a hang up call and callback. There was a female yelling hello and then hung up again.

0: 942. Is there a apartment number for this address?
1: Negative. Let me check and call history and see if there's one.

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0: Will you show me en route to a follow-up at 10 Ruth Court in Springfield?
1: Go ahead. Throw me on 953, take it on 23. 10-4, if you're not both out, I need a north car. Disregard, I'll put you on that. I think it's going to be 800. Lincoln, 974.
0: 974.
1: Can you use her for Albany and North Grand, Albany North Grand, 25 there are with SG-642. It's going to be a traffic stop, but they've started medical. I believe it's because the medical is going for the battery victim, and there's a battery that occurred at 814 Enterprise that they're wanting to report.
0: I'm in route.

0: temperature where we're finding 88 for that phone number?
1: Sorry. No, I did not.
0: GNV.
1: 32 East North Grand, 2532 East North Grand. Spanish-speaking caller called 911. We tried to get him to a translator, could not translate what he was saying, and the interpreter said that it didn't sound like he was wanting to respond. On Google, this shows as Midtown Automart. I'll get you another.

0: Lincoln 868, Lincoln 958. 3117 Butler Street for a suspicious person. Jackie called in saying there's a black female with a ponytail and a black shirt. Black female, black and brown dreads, wearing a black hoodie. Black female, light skin, wearing a dress. All battered 17's relative a few days ago. Afraid they'll start issues again. They're outside sitting on the porch. They call her Gabe apartment B-boy, but they don't want to meet there, I guess.
1: 23 and 5 now, about 2 minutes.
0: You just recovered. 958, your traffic.
1: So, 26, they're saying he has a gun.
0: 10-4, 211, step it up. Any other unit, I can start for 226.
2: 17, you can add me.
0: Good.
2: 23 on college.
0: 10-4.

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0: Any units still en route? Not yet, 23. 2-2-26, again, 22, he's advising secure.
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0: 10-4.
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0: 10-4.
5: 11-23.
0: Lincoln 942. 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The caller is demanding someone checks on this male.
4: 1060.
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0: 201.
1: Go ahead.
0: Looks like you're kind of 1060 to this. We have coming in a 1050 with injuries. It's going to be a bicycle accident. It looks
1: engine
0: like
1: 8 from control.
0: It's not geoing your address. It's going to be behind the Cookie Mill Christian Church.
1: Engine 8 from
0: on
1: control.
0: The Lewis and Park Trails. Male's calling in on 911.
2: Right.
0: That he crashed his bike into a tree and cannot feel.
1: From where the GPS
0: close
1: on his phone is showing, it looks like this is going to be back on the bike trails behind Lewis Park, which is there just north of Cookie Mill Christian Church. And that is at. Going to be 475 South Cookie Mill.
2: Copy, 475 South Cookie Mill. On our map, it's showing us near Maison Court. Is that correct?
1: Yeah, from where it's showing on our map, though, the easiest way and where he's describing it is if you go to the park that's just north of the Cookie Mill Church, there's some bike trails there, and he says he's on one of the bike trails that's back behind there. Yeah. And on Google Maps, we can see trails that head back to the west from the parking lot.
2: Copy that.

0: 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Free Frank 7,
1: C-7.
0: Did you copy that information? We gave it to engineering.
2: 1-10-4.
1: Copy anything from you guys. Go ahead with it.
0: Copy that. Just to your south, here on the west side of the road, there's a park. It's called Lewis Park and Trails. You pull into that parking lot, you come up to a Y, and you'll make the left and go all the way back to the end of that parking lot. He, from his GPS, looks like he's on a bike trail that's just to the west of that parking lot.
2: Turn around, thank you.
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0: Any units en route to Lincoln 941, they are secure at this time, you can disregard.
1: 201.
2: 201.
1: How far west from my squad car would you say it is?

0: CMED 7.
1: 201, it's a little hard to gauge.
0: 7.
1: I would say less than 300 feet.
0: Do we know how far back in he is?
2: We do not. He said he could hear the sirens coming in, and he could hear the vehicles pulling in. From where his GPS showed,
1: like
2: from the end of that parking lot, it looks directly to the west.
1: To the west?
2: Of the end of that parking lot.
3: At Teflon.
2: He says he's by a tree.
3: Get
0: out. 10-4, I think, the vector.
1: Go ahead.
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1: Tim Worling at 966.
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0: Lincoln 847.
2: Payment 92, can you show
0: the... Are you out with
2: Arena,
0: or is that the other half of this?
1: I'm out with Elena.
0: I'm just going to combine these together.
1: Tracking your LEO.
0: Arena called in at 10:50, two cars. I'm just going to put in with yours.
1: 10-4, yeah, the car, he drove away.
3: 6:42.
0: Yeah.
3: You put me on my own ticket for a suspicious person.
0: Do you have a location?
3: Yeah, I apologize. It's going to be 11-5 opening.
0: 10-9 the address?
3: 11-05 Albany.
0: 10-4.
4: 12 minutes and 8.
0: 1-8 to a DeMarco Barn, 617 West Lawrence Avenue, apartment 4 on a white Ford utility.
4: We send us another raid for lifting assistance.
0: Copy that.
5: Engine 6, respond to breathing problems at 1843 South 17th Street. Cross streets are East South Street and East Laurel Street. Engine 12, respond to accident with injuries. Cross streets are Dead End and Rock River Road, Cache River Road.

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1: Go ahead.
0: West Vernon Road in Dombacher. Illinois 28, Edward Union 37879 on a white Kia.
1: 10-4, SG 736, investigate juvenile.
2: 736.
1: We start with the KC Hall, 335 South 4th. Caller Cheyenne Flowers advised there was a group of juveniles that were pushing each other, all about 13 years of age. One of the juveniles, Sean Kent, wearing a black shirt, green pants, was pushing some of the juveniles and told to leave, said he didn't have a ride, but started walking northbound.
2: 10-4, I'll be right out.

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1: Have it. Engine 12 from control.
2: 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Go for 12.
1: They're advising you can slow down to continue. It's going to be for lift assist.
2: Copy.
0: Engine 12 from 8, if you can get the stretcher and just have that set up, please. We're setting up now.
2: Can you repeat that?
0: We're coming up now. If you can just get the stretcher ready, we should be good.
2: Copy.

0: Lincoln 942. 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Monroe and Lawrence, check on the welfare. White male, about 3 years old, nonverbal, with a very short haircut. Caller located here at the intersection, doesn't know where he belongs. He's going to be standing by here waiting for officers.
1: 23.
0: 10-4, same 727, do you copy?
2: Mechanicsburg Road eastbound a little bit ago. You want to go ahead and call state and have them do an S-burn so that maybe Decatur can locate them?
3: Time for it.

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2: Jimmy.
0: Therefore, 743 checking status.

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1: Can you pass this back to me? 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
0: Yeah.

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1: We got any reports of this?
0: Vehicles here. First one's going to be Edward Union 70468 on a white Audi. We're going to be at Chatham and Cherry. Chatham and Cherry. Second one's going to be Frank Queen 39658 on a silver Mercedes.

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1: Hold my air for now.
0: Have 942. Relocated it. 3 years old, does that seem accurate?
2: Around 3 or 4 years old, white boy.
0: That's when I called. 10-4. No, the only one we took, it looks like, today was for a 7-year-old.
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0: 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Shut up, plug off,
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1: 12. I'm having computer issues. Can you show us available, please?

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0: 10, 5, 3, 6. 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
1: We could turn around.
0: It's up to you. 955 is headed that way, or if you want to grab one, and I can show them 10-8.
1: We can grab one.
0: Five, you can disregard.
2: 10-8, thanks.
3: 941.
0: Go ahead.
3: I have a 1037 related to that assault. I'll be right here in Mechanicsburg.
4: 213-201. Can you give me a 21?
0: 10-4. Check another. I think 86A.
5: 86.
0: Can you start towards him? He's going to be at 37 on that suspect from that assault report. He's there at the off ramp up to old route 36 by Mechanicsburg Road.
5: Stand up. 817, cancel him. I'll take that.
0: 10 more, 86A, disregard.
4: 213-201.
3: Can you give me a 21?
4: It'll be a second. We're still trying to resolve.
3: 957.

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1: Sam 653.
0: Just want to advise on that. You copy the route on 37 just outside of the city.
1: Yeah,

0: 754. Be advised your fire department's been paged to print a stuff at 42 Birch Lake Drive.
1: 10-4, thank you.
0: 10-4.

0: 112.
1: Yeah, I copy.
2: Apparently there was a second one, 7883 Tumbleweed. Here to fire department's on scene for what started as breathing difficulty, and they are now starting CPR.
0: 10-4, you can throw me in route on that.
2: 10-4.
1: 3 Frank 112, CMED, just 43. The Sherman has started CPR at this time.
0: Copy.
2: 17. Will you start that way as well? It's going to be a county address, 7883 Tumbleweed Trail. 201 segment.
0: Go ahead.
2: Just advising CPR started on that Tumbleweed Trail call.
3: Can you put this one on hold for me? Put me on the ridge ticket. After I'm done there, I'll head up to Tumbleweed.
2: Devil.
1: They just not have one. I'll give you, I got a 28 on that right now.
4: Governor, are you ready?
1: George Boy, 98476. I'll have a second one.
4: Go ahead. Go ahead when you're ready.
2: Attention all units, prepare to copy attempt to locate possible reckless driving mansion and wagon Ford. 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The two motorcycles, one is a red sports type, unknown 28. Second is a black Harley, also unknown 28. They're westbound on mansion from wagon Ford, weaving in traffic and unit having contact. Make your own case. Segment kind of clear at 1954.
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1: 96. 26, I'm not headed to the jail now. I'm standing by for some medication.
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Hotel CSM County, use for a copy attempt to locate missing juvenile runaway. Hotel CSM County, use for a copy attempt to locate missing juvenile runaway. It'll be for Artasia Caesar, 9/23 of 2008, black female, 17 years old, 5'8", 130, black and brown. She was a sworn unknown. If you're coming in contact, it'll be a missing person, juvenile, runaway, 10/36, 1957.

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0: Target 3445, Freedom Drive, 1037. There was a gray car was out in the lot. Two females ran out, pushing a cart full of unbagged items, jumped into the car, drove the lot to the Hobby Lobby. The two females and two males are in the Hobby Lobby parking lot, sorting through all the items that they ran out of Target with. The caller was a passerby and saw all this, so I guess headed for the Hobby Lobby.
1: Both in round. Do we know what kind of car, what color?
0: They did not report.

0: 159 just 43. I don't think there'll be a whole lot of people there. It looks like Hobby Lobby is closing.
1: Copy.
0: No matter
2: what.
3: We got a 52 here for an involve.
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1: 10-4-6. Attention all cities, Seven County units for a copy. Attempt to locate missing juvenile runaway missing from 2676 Bun. Attention all cities, Seven County units for a copy. Attempt to locate missing juvenile runaway missing from 2676 Bun. Alfred D. David Dixon. Alfred D. David Dixon. 110 of 2011. 15-year-old black male, 6 foot.
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0: 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Got 6 McClernand, white Chrysler, David 0-16741.
1: Yeah.
2: Diamond Sherman, Engine 1's on scene.

0: of evidence.
1: Right, with the two subjects, there are actually going to be two males in the lot. I'm just staying with one.
0: The Hobby Lobby?
1: 10-4.

0: 6 Shelter 10 is the false alarm.
1: Nine six six, you'll be 10-8. I'm sorry, I didn't copy the rest.
0: False alarm.
1: 10-4.

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1: Do you have an ETA for that ambulance?
2: 26. Disregard that. I'll be interacting to a memorial with 1J3.

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1: Yeah, yeah.
0: 7.
2: Lincoln 966.
0: 3 Frank 8, CMED, you can cancel now.
2: I'm going to send you a ticket for 2248 East Adams if you can 20.
1: Valley, we'll be 10-8.
2: We're asking phone call report.
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0: I'm sorry, 868. 1812 South Street, 1812 South Street. The caller said there's a large argument in the front yard over a parking spot.

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0: Reference that Jerome call over earlier. I'm going to be out with one of the juveniles. The other three walked off from me at Hy-Vee off MacArthur.
1: 741, another.
0: If you want to start one, just the 1060 behind Hy-Vee. They walked away, went stop for me.
2: 632, traffic stop.
1: Go ahead.
2: Well, I was in first. It's going to be an Onoy special, or Onoy 28, Frank Adam, 70196 on a gray Chevy.
1: 7-4.

0: 673. 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
1: Three black juveniles. 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They were last seen walking behind Hy-Vee going north.

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0: Posey News, could you start for the area of Hy-Vee? Jerome was trying to get out with three juveniles who are possible suspects in a previous call they had there. They took off on foot. One's wearing a red backpack, was going northbound on foot. They were last seen behind the buildings. They're just requesting help. 1060.
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0: 1501 Bruns, 1501 Bruns, apartment 2. The caller's Tara. She's in a 1016 with her husband, Mark.
1: In room.
2: 76.
0: 1020 is Temple. Okay, make room. Case reckless driving. 1020 is Temple. Okay, make room. Case reckless driving. From the 1700 block of Wabash. 1700 block of Wabash. A group of motorcycles who were driving recklessly going eastbound. Any to come into contact. 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Case 1036, 2017.

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0: South Grand. We initially took a call from a female named
2: Amy. Signal 1.
0: The neighbor was beating on her door. His name was Marcus. Now he's
1: 112, where were you going to?
0: Saying that he was there trying to get money, and she pulled a knife on him.
1: Copy. In route.
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0: 942, did you have traffic?
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0: Go ahead.
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0: 2020.
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0: 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Go ahead.
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1: Good.
0: Within the last 2 minutes, reckless driver, southbound Gordon from Plummer, southbound Gordon from Plummer, silver Chevy Colorado, 1028-422-0899, B-Boy, 422-0899, B-Boy, that registers to Rachel and Michael Thompson out of Springfield on a silver 2015 Chevy pickup. Vehicle was all over the road, swerving, almost rear-ended another vehicle.
1: Well, I'm en route from home now in Horton.
0: 10-4.
2: 43, we still have the male on the phone yelling.
3: Yeah, from my understanding, they're saying he's highly 1096 and he needs to take his medicine. He's got some family members that are going to go back there and make sure he takes the meds.
2: 10-4, he's still on the phone requesting to speak to you. 217. 10-4, he's at 2217.

0: 127. Is your caller still behind the vehicle?
1: Negative. She was following somebody else and they've turned off.
0: Head 4. I haven't seen anything yet. I'm going to continue eastbound.
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0: 60 North Dirksen, 2760 North Dirksen. 1 Juvenile.
1: Carpenter, Illinois B-Boy truck plate, 421-7465 B-Boy.
2: Armory.
0: 24.
3: Attention Chatham units 43, Chatham EMS will be responding. Correction, Chatham Fire will be responding to Why Not. 301 North Breckenridge, Why Not Outdoors for a child locked in the bathroom at the Ball Diamond.
4: Chatham 127, 10-4.
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6: One will be 10-8.
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2: 10-4.
5: I've cleared all the way to Palm Road. Haven't seen anything. I'm going to head back to Gordon.
3: Time for
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0: 1060 around 520 South 2nd Lincoln Tower. We took one call from a subject who's on the fifth floor who believes she heard three gunshots coming from the east. She didn't see or hear anything else.
6: En route. En route. Also, are we getting any duplicates?
0: That's negative.

0: fire from Sangamon County. The subject's out of the bathroom. You guys can cancel.
1: Yeah, they're coming.

0: 905, Lincoln 970. 905, Delta 5. 1537 Pines, 1537 Pines. There's a Precious calling from apartment H. She's saying the females from apartment A, Adam, are trying to fight her. She was not cooperative.
1: Open mouth.
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0: 17. Is the suspect still out at Livingston?
1: 127. Looks like they got the child out and the FD was advised to 22.
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1: Copy that. 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

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Cross streets are Yates Avenue and Oak Ridge Avenue.

0: 5.
1: Duncan Park at 500 North MacArthur Boulevard for subjects letting off fireworks inside the park. 4 to 5 subjects, 17 is no longer there.
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1: For 221 code Milton, 96, 221 problem.
3: Milton. Peggy's calling, stating that her 22-year-old daughter, Savannah, is going crazy and threatening suicide. Said that before calling, that dad had threatened or had wrestled a knife away from her. She no longer has the knife, is still hysterically screaming in the background. Fire and semen will be in route as well.
2: In route.
3: Cancel 13, put this in hold, I'll be in route.
1: 10-4, 13, you can 22.
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3: Put me on the Milton too. 10-6-23.
4: David Burden, have you on D. David Burden? 10-17. Wearing a gray shirt, black sweats. He's about 5'10", 113 pounds, with black hair and brown eyes, shoulder-length dreads. Last seen at 300 North Park Avenue in Springfield. Any unit coming in contact will be stop and hold for Battery Authority, Lincoln 967, 1036, 2056.
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0: 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It's Frank William 561731 occupant. I'll advise.

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Attention all cities, Sam County, for a copy of to locate code 34, violation of OP. Attention all cities, Sam County, for a copy of to locate code 34, violation of OP. Devin J. John Blue Robinson, Devin J. John Blue Robinson, 429 of 2000, black and brown, last seen wearing a white t-shirt and blue shorts, last seen driving a red Camaro, red Chevy Camaro, Illinois 20, Edward X-Ray 50825. And supposed to be staying in the area of 1901 East Brown Street. And you need to come into contact, code 30 for violation of OP, authority Lincoln 964-1036-2107.

Hey, Tony, I'm going to call him Bryn Mawr, I'll advise. Central News, there is one holdover available. One holdover interested unit contact Sam 722 and starts on 1036-2109.

Engine 5, respond to a legal burn at 301 North Stephen Avenue. 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
0: Green Dodge, 3801 Wabash Avenue. It's going to be for a white transit van that's sitting off.
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0: 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Nine-seven, you can cancel 8-7-1. I'll be in route. I'm close here.
1: 8-7-1, you're going to skirt. 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
1: 10-4.
0: 201. I know Mobile Crisis is in route. Can you cancel them? Start a 52 back for an involve, please. Frank
3: 95.
0: Two
3: is
0: 13th
3: Spruce.
0: That's
3: the description.
0: Go ahead. They want you back for an involve. 221 Milton.
3: Yeah, stretching out.

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0: U-24, checking status.
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3: You got a 1609 West Washington at SHG football field. 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
0: It's going to be a dealership Sprinter van. 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
0: 6 in Capitol, be a man on a scooter, black male, white sweatshirt, black pants.
1: 10-4, do you want somebody else there? Take 931, would you like another? 10-4, I'll put you on it.

0: Lincoln 888, Lincoln 957. 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Quick and easy on North Grand and 430 East North Grand Avenue for a suspicious person. There is a black male, green shirt, black pants in the parking lot yelling at no one.
1: I have some prompts on 60 on there. You can throw me on there.
0: 10-4.

17. 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

0: Memorial.
1: Times. I know, Sig, what's the 43 on this in a row?
0: 10-4.
1: She's still at Clear Lake.
0: I'm sorry, 10-9?
1: Still we know if the caller was felt.
0: The caller was hysterical.
1: Roger.
0: Let's.
2: Advising myself at 6:30, till we get back out of Casey's.
0: A wind. She was in the opposite of Wabash. She's blocking traffic there. I believe she is immobile, so I think she's still there. Someone said there was a black SUV on 28 that was the one that struck and left. So, yes, I believe.
1: I'm about to get 10-6-0 up in here.
3: See, man, it's not
0: seen. She's in a black SUV with an unknown 28.
1: Copy. Copy now for the update. I'm 10-6-0. Five segment reckless driving.
4: You know, we all know.
1: Veterans Park, 200 West Maple. Caller is advising silver sedan, front end damage, unknown 28, one headlight out, doing donuts, small diamonds. That's a male driver about high school age.
0: 10-4, I'll be around.
1: 10-4.
0: Tim, were there a vehicle there?
1: Four in driver's seat.

0: Danielle at 511 East Dash, 911 investigation through TTY. She said she can't get a hold of her son that lives in 1700 Adams.
1: 1560.
0: 10-4. Lincoln 913.
1: Go ahead.
0: Lincoln and Monroe for fireworks heard in the area in 017.
1: Yeah. 23 Paul Diamond.
2: 9-3-1-10-59.
0: Go ahead.
2: You're out the canine, you want it all female, 0.0.
0: 21-34.

0: 133.
1: 133, go ahead. From a second Dollar General, I'll be out on foot.
2: 43. Whatever the suspect vehicle was, we're not sure exactly what it is, but it would have left going eastbound on Clear Lake after it hit her, and it's going to have some pretty significant front end damage, but this has a lot of rear end damage.
3: 10-4, suspect vehicle last seen eastbound on Clear Lake, front end damage.
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0: Lincoln 913.
1: Go ahead.
0: 43, someone else called in saying they possibly heard gunshots in the area from 1223 Governor. Have you heard anything?
1: Yeah, I heard him. Sound like fireworks.
0: 10 more.

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1: Go ahead.
0: Suspect vehicle is going to be a white dually pickup truck.
2: SG 642 segment 7.
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2: 10-4 SG 681 segment checking steps.
3: Reckless driving in Clear Lake and Dirksen. Clear Lake and Dirksen will be for a black dually truck that is all over the roadway, unknown 28, last seen eastbound from Clear Lake and Dirksen. They need to come into contact. 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
0: Can I have that vehicle description?
3: They gave it as a black dually that was all over the road, unknown 28.
2: Simon 605.
4: I spoke with the 17, stated we missed him by about 3 minutes, I'm at 10-6 of the area.
1: Sam. 717.
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1: 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Go ahead.
0: 1900 South 19th Street, 4A 1016. Female is saying someone is hitting her, destroying her property. She's yelling, "Stop walking up on me." Possibly says the female's name is an Ariana. Didn't answer when asked for the name. Semen was refused.
1: Henry.
2: Cop.
0: Lincoln 983.
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0: Let's send you a refoto log, please.
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1: 23 before you.

0: Alaska 1700. 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So trying to make contact.
1: Jim, where you want another?
2: 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Cross streets are Salt 8th Street and Salt 7th Street.

Acres, count ending 4.8. 2146.

0: give the vehicle a flight with Northwest Durfson Helm about 13 minutes ago. I'm going to 10-6 some of those North Durfson hotels to get out of it.
1: 10-4, is it, so it is white?
0: Yeah, I don't think it's related to that reckless driving. The vehicle took off at, like, well before the that PPL came out.
1: 10-4.
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3: 642 truck stop.
1: It was originally 5060 from 27-away South 11th Street. Open line, hung up, voicemail on callback. 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
3: I'm going to be on Wolf and Black, 20th mail on the pass plate. Sam 96 9643, I believe.
1: Lincoln 835, go ahead.
0: 6 and South Grand, Frank over Paul, 340-968. That's going to be on the Black Kia. Yeah.
1: General. Coming back to Hertz.
0: It was.

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1: 645, he showed me that was 642.
0: They're saying that the owner's daughter is here with the 17, and there are food. Somebody might be inside that I could check.
1: They can run around. Get them through.

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0: And Lincoln 899.
1: 899.
0: Both units, 1302 East Lenox Avenue. It's a 1050 unknown, but now has also been added up to be a 1016 as well. A car hit a house, unknown description of the vehicle, but the subjects were in a 1016 there.
1: Interim.
0: It looks like it's going to be a blue car. Another caller called in saying that the car was doing donuts and ran into her yard and then crashed into her porch.
1: 10-4, I'm 10-6.
0: 10-4, it's possibly 1306.
2: My boy, you can throw me on that too.
0: 10-4. Go ahead.
2: Start me at 10:52, 1918. We check on this patient. I know injuries. He's just really hysterical.

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1: 653.
0: Just want to advise that CMED is going to be headed to that accident at Clear Lake and MLK just to check out the female. There is no obvious injury.
1: 10-4, thank you.
2: CMED 8, would you show this unit to hospital?
3: 5, respond to accident with injuries at Clear Lake Avenue and North Martin Luther King Jr. Drive.
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2: Copy.
1: 3974, suspicious person.
0: 3974, go ahead.
1: 3rd North Grant, white male on a bike.
0: Don't worry about another.
1: Bye.

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0: 10-4.
2: 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Go ahead.
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0: Lincoln and Lawrence, Lincoln and Lawrence. It's going to be an Illinois specialty plate. Can't really read it. It's going to be 98.

0: 73. 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
0: 10-4. Do you have the 28?
1: You know, Illinois specialty plate, official house, 98.
0: It's an anonymous silver 1999 Lincoln.
1: Negative, it's going to be a gray Nissan Altima.

0: 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If you have a transport unit here, but she's going to go POV.
1: Engine 5, you guys are going POV?
0: That is correct. POV to the hospital.
1: Got it. Link 955 status.
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0: 10. Did you go to 1302 East Lenox? It's a vehicle accident. PD's out on a driver that wants checked out but doesn't have any injuries.
1: Engine 6, respond to accident with injuries at 1302 East Lenox Avenue. Cross streets are South 13th Street and South 14th Street.

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0: It's going to be at Mansion and Carmigan with an Illinois passenger, the Edward, the Edward, 96327. Edward, 96327, on a white Kia Sportage, unknown occupants.

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1: 93931, MacArthur and Governor for shots fired. Car Sergeant Mail get out of a gray Cadillac and get something that looked to be a 1032. He was a black male dread, 6 foot, wearing a white t-shirt and black ripped jeans. He got something that looked to be a rifle out of the trunk. They saw the brake lights of the same vehicle by Trinity Lutheran School that left eastbound. They heard multiple shots before the vehicle left, about five of them. This was about 15 minutes ago and occurred west of the intersection.

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0: 669.
1: Can you confirm me on six shots fired on 1060?
0: Units are out to MacArthur and Governor's is further 43. They also advise us all another silver Cadillac with dark tint with strong odor of marijuana. That vehicle quickly sped off by SHG. I don't know if that one was related.
1: Show me 1060 shots fired.
0: 10-4.
1: Not up.
0: Looking at 906.
1: Well, back when I hit a ride, I think there's only 1060 in the area.
0: 10-4.

0: this suspect vehicle is a sedan. If not, I'm out.
1: City's Strauss Park, call him 1060.
0: 10-4.
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2: Go ahead.
3: Email through Illinois. Last name Chaparro, Charles Henry Adam, Paul Adam, Robert Robert Ocean. First is Natalie, Nora Adam, Tom Adam, Lincoln, Ida Edward. Middle initial R Robert. Date of birth is going to be 10/21/2005.
4: 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If you want 21 for a transfer.
5: 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I'll give them 21 here shortly. 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
6: 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Nothing showing. Going in to investigate. Or 11's on scene.
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2: 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Precious is climbed back. She's in another 1016 with the same neighbors that live in apartment A. Adam. She's saying that they now have mace. 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
2: 10-4, they were out there earlier, and I'm just leaving them on it. 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
2: She is saying now that Lauren and Aaliyah are following her, walking to the famous liquor, wearing a pink and gray outfit. 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
1: Yeah, I can move myself off this shots fire. Can you put me back on, please?
0: 10-4. 217, 224, just 43 on callback. Male answered and said suicide. When asked if there's an emergency, he said suicide multiple times and then hung up. Now calling back, female answered and said there's no problem and then hung up.
3: A black dot.
4: 17 problem.

0: peso one. Put me on that.
1: Okay.
2: Sorry, which one do you need?
3: Chat 130, traffic stop.
1: 130, go ahead.
3: Main Walnut. I'm my passenger. Boy Queen 15274. Boy Queen 15274. Be on a silver Ford Focus. Hatchback occupied one time.
4: Night, buddy Joe. Flight's there for a long.
2: You're clear. Lincoln
0: 899.
2: Timber Lake Estates at 2423 Taylor Avenue. The caller is Patricia. She's requested to speak to officer about the common area on first floor. Black male that's wearing a blue shirt and black pants, sleeping in there, doesn't think he belongs here. 17 will be waiting in the lobby for you.
0: In route.
2: Would you like another?
0: Oh.

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0: Omega 934, do you think this is related to the other call? Omega 931.
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0: Mas go ahead. If you send me a follow up for 1737 Pines, apartment 9, I can request a backup now.
1: What was the apartment number?
0: 9.
1: 10-4.
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0: 9 for me. 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
2: Chatham 130, 2729, name, date of birth. Last name, William Adam Tom Edward Robert King Ocean Tom Tom Edward. First name, Abigail. Adam Boy Adam George Adam Ida Lincoln. Middle initial is L. Lincoln. Female, date of birth, 11-08-07, 11-08-07. Have a second when you're ready.
1: 10-4.
3: Auburn, go ahead with the second.
2: Last name. I'm not saying this on the air. Frank Union Charles Henry Sam. First name Ethan, common spelling. Two middle initials, Lincoln and Mary. Male, date of birth, 5-24-05, 5-24-05.
1: 10-4.
3: On Ethan Fox is clear. He has an expired instruction permit out of Auburn.
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0: 8897. You start for St. John's. It'll be the ambulance bay for a 1050. One of the ambulances got hit by another vehicle. 955, did you have traffic?
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0: 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She'll be waiting in an Uber. 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

0: plaintiff sent to locate, stop and hold for investigation on violation of an order of protection. Tennille R. Robert Campbell, female, black, 11-1 of 79. She's 5'6", 305 pounds, black hair, brown eyes. Last seen wearing unknown clothing, possibly in the area of 1703 7 Pines. Apartment number 9, you can contact stop and hold for investigation authority 966. It'll be Tennille R. Robert Campbell, female, black, 11-1 of 79. She's 5'6", 305, black and brown. Unknown clothing description, possibly at 1703 7 Pines, number 9. You can contact the subject, stop and hold for investigation on violation of OP. 30 Lincoln, 966, 1036, 2249.
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0: 10-4, is she 313 status? 217, 224 status.
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0: East 45 Travis Town.
1: 45.
0: Yeah, 19 and Cummins. Frank William, 56020, Illinois passenger plate on a gray Mercury.
1: Six 43, don't be on this track, stop.

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0: 643, your fire department is headed over to 1618 Reed. It's going to be for a 72-year-old female who is spitting up some blood.
1: 10-4.

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0: We had 2nd and South Grand, we out with a blue SUV. Frank John 2874. I can't read the others. And they're pushing out the intersection.
1: 10-4, do you want another?
0: Negative. They're going to push it over here in the Taco Ringo parking lot, and they're going to jump start it.
1: 10-4.

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0: Carl, thank you.
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0: 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The caller's in room 39, hearing a male and female yelling from somewhere around her room.
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0: I'll be at 804 North 14. And if you have one, you can start on that thing.
1: 10-4, Lincoln 872.
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0: Well, actually, they were in 116.
1: 10-4.

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1: Are you still code 21?
0: 10-4.
1: Copy.
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1: Two units, 902.
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0: I will give him a call.
1: I think 25 here. I think that'd be very helpful.
0: Stand for.

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1: 10-4.

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1: 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Like an 899.
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0: 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Here's two voices outside yelling at each other on the front porch.
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2: 953, I'm out as well.
3: 10-4, 889, if you're not pushing, disagree.
2: That's out for Trump, didn't I? Not close.
4: Nine, five, seven, I'm out with you.
3: 10-4.

0: it's going to be Secure 1, it's going to be John Simmons.
1: 941, do you have traffic?
0: We're going to be here with John Simmons. He should be 99 at Santa County for UUW.
1: 10-4. You said you are secure.
0: 10-4.

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1: 42, then.
0: Yeah, at the Grandview Park on Milton, 20 is going to be, only passenger plate looks like George Boy 40312 on a purple SUV.

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1: Go ahead.
0: There's nobody out here. Help us all. You can clear that out.
1: Yeah, thank you.

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1: 10-4.

0: I'm going to send you a repo if you can log it, please.
1: Go for both. 304 North Dirksen at Lincoln's Lodge, 1017, states that she was just hit on the head and her phone was stolen. Suspect's going to be a white male, white shirt and blue jeans.
2: Copy, we'll be in route.
1: Suspect was going to be last seen northbound on Dirksen.
2: Copy. What was the description we were given?
1: It's going to be a white male, white shirt, and blue jeans. She is saying the suspect lives or is staying at the Best Rest in room 105.
2: Copy.
1: She's now also stating that he threw her phone in the road as he was running.

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0: Be en route to 117 South Crane Avenue West, apartment 3 with one adult male.
1: Super.
2: Robert.
1: 10-4.

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2: 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I'm going to be out with that male subject with City.
1: Taylor.
2: We're going to be driving by the rest.
1: Taylor.

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2: 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Will you call her, see where she is?
1: Tower.
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1: Tower.

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0: 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We have an open.
2: So I can head up to the Lincoln's Lodge and see if I can locate her.
0: Now she's saying someone grabbed her neck.
1: Temper.

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1: Suspect's name's going to be a Robert Shehorn or Shearhorn. We should have some witnesses over at the bar across the street that saw what happened.
0: Tamar.
2: 301, I live in the Lexi 13, nowhere out of Robert.

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0: 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I'm sorry, up at Miss Rest.

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1: Copy that.
2: Traffic stop.
1: 673.
2: 2000 block of Chatham Road, 2000 block of Chatham Road. Edward Young, 56024 on a silver Hyundai Elantra.
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1: Tower. On wall for all of us.
3: 10-4, thank you.
1: Now she's 717 status.
3: 10-4.
1: Tower, is she 742 status?
4: 10-8.
1: Tower, 632 status? Tower, is she 605 status?
5: 10-8.
1: Tower, is she 603 status?
4: 10-8.
1: Tower.
2: Good.
3: 513 East North Grand, 513 East North Grand at Cravens. The caller's the owner. He said he came here and found the door standing open. He thought he possibly heard someone moving around the back, but then saw a white long Chevy cargo vehicle leave westbound. He said there were people working there a while ago. He doesn't know if it was them that left or if they left the door open. He's requesting officers to check the building. I'll get you another. Lincoln 897, can you start that way as well, please?

0: 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I'm getting out of there. 43, we're in the parking lot across the street.
1: 970.
2: 13
1: from 01.
2: Go ahead.
1: He's a legend. She stole about 45, 50 bucks from him, and he went down there to confront her, and then she caused a scene, and she dropped her phone in the street.
0: Well, she's got visible injuries on her from what she alleged is happening. 27, what'd you get from the witness over there?
3: Same at 112.
1: Charlie worked, but she's more than happy. If we bring the suspect down, she can ID.
2: Go ahead.
3: Charlie in quarters, please.

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1: 10-4. If you're not close, you can disregard.
0: 23, I'll hang out.
1: 10-4.
2: Oh, one from 13.

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1: 10-4.
0: Then we're going to relocate to Lincoln's Lodge. Or, I'm sorry, that's right.
2: 10-4.
0: 42.
1: 127-10-4.

0: playing 1060 Cravens. I'm going to reference the 958 stick. 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There's no loud music right here.
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1: What?
0: Just 43. We are still getting calls from that 911 cell that initially called in. Are you guys good there?
1: Yeah, we are code 30 with 2. Shouldn't be any more calls.
0: 10-4.

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0: Five location county, one adult female, starting mileage 24.2.
1: 0008.
0: Just 43, this address for my code 30s are going to be 1608, 902, and 722 are checking the address at 1621 right now.

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0: 19th and Carpenter, Illinois passenger plate, Frank Davis, 38124 on a gold Lincoln.
2: Go ahead.
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0: 645.
1: And when you get a free moment, can you confirm that plate on that?
0: 10-4, it's going to be Frank Davis, 38124.
1: Copy that. It's not matching the description he was given. I don't know if you guys copied the status on it.
0: Okay. What's it come back to?
1: It's coming back as a black 1987 Oldsmobile Coupe. It's also expired and suspended mandatory insurance violation.
0: 10-4. It's possible it's this car. It's this car is like spray painted yellow and orange. It looks like it was possibly black at one point.
1: 10-4.
2: I'm going to have a call for you. 902. East South, 1829 East South. The caller's in Florida. She said she believes her daughter Asia is in a 1016 with a subject named Terry. Your urine like her checked on.
0: I'll be out with 902.
2: 10-4.

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1: 643, it is this vehicle. 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
2: Absolutely. Can you look up this address and see if we have a phone number for any males staying here as of recent?
3: 10-4.

0: Sam 722. Can you also check to see if there's anything in locals for an Asia that lives here by chance? And there are three children asleep in the living room on the couches in here.
1: Okay.
2: 673.
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2: Going to be out with two males on bikes at Chatham and Laurel.
0: Anybody responding down 19th Street, please stop north of the intersection. We're a house on the northwest corner.

0: 722. 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It's going to be Asia Letcher. I'm not seeing any call history with a Terry, and she doesn't know his last name.
1: 6-3-1, this just came out the residence.
0: 10-4.
1: 722, we got a white male at the front here.
0: 10-4.

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0: 327.
1: Hey, show me out on light this year on Stevenson. I got a car with all the flashers on and off. I'm kind of in the grass over here.

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0: Just send me that Circle K on all Stevens and I'll take care of him.
1: 10-4, thank you.
0: 9-7, y'all be in now.
1: 10-4, thank you.

Engine 9, respond to chest pain at 12 Forester's Lane. Cross streets are Nottingham Road and Archer Avenue.

642, good. I was just shot by a passerby saying there is two subjects fighting on 9th and Converse against a car. That's the only information he gave me. I'm going to be interested to see if I see anything over there.

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1: Go ahead.
0: East Rutherford 9 in Converse. Grandview was just flagged down about a disturbance here.
1: Zero.
0: Yeah. 958, can you start that way as well, please?

0: here. I'm 1060.
1: 1040, got a couple more headed that way too.
0: 10-4. As of right now, I'm not seeing anything. I'm going to swing back around and check it out.

0: 6:42. Are those subjects going to be near 9 in Converse?
1: He said 9th and Converse. He told me to turn left, so I wonder if he meant Cincinnati is why I turned left. So I'm going to head towards Converse.
0: Yeah, was it going to be 9th or 19th?
1: I said it might be 9th. He pointed towards 19th Street, so I don't know if he got confused or not. So I'm going to head up there.
0: So our city's heading, their two cars are heading up towards 9 in Converse. If you want to also check 19th.
1: 10-4, that's what I'll do.
0: So we're.

0: 89.
1: Go ahead.
0: Trying to make sense of Grand View's traffic, so they think it's 19th and Converse, not 9th and Converse, but there's nobody out here fighting at 9th and Converse.
1: Well, he said he was pretty sure they said 9th and Converse, but he was closer to 19th and Converse, so he wanted you guys to check 9th and Converse, and he's going to go ahead and check 19th and Converse for now.
0: Okay, 10-4.
1: Just 43, the original 17 called back and said she made contact with her daughter. She's 10-4, and there's no need for officers, so you can disregard on that.
0: Good one. 642, we're not seeing OER, anything OER on 19.
2: 10-4.

0: on 24 total.
1: What?
0: 124, it sounds like our 17 is following the car. He doesn't live at that address.
1: 10-4, do you know direction it was going?
0: Car is unclear if he's still following or not.
1: 10-4, probably 10-16.
0: On 24, just 43, 17 said I was going back and forth from the subdivision Escher Applebarn area into the park.
1: 10-4.

0: 642.
1: Just 43. The directions that subject gave me was more 19 Cincinnati area, and I'm not seeing anything over there either, so we're going to be clearing.
0: 10-4.

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1: 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You can close it out.
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I'll take that V4 repo. 10-4.

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2: 931.
1: He also started for 90 Glen Air. He's been himself out there, but we just took a call from the alarm company and also from a person saying alarm's going off. So his living room window, I think it's a homeowner. Simply Safe is calling now. They are also treating it as a burglary in progress, 90 Glen Air Drive.
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1: 10 more. The alarm company is calling in a glass break in the living room. Sim 722, you copy?
2: Or you should get another screen. We'll get another unit down there as well.
1: You recovered. What was your traffic?
2: South Korean and 15th. Is County at somebody who's close as well, or we got enough down there?
0: 397, clear out the show me in 1031.
1: 10-4.
0: 7-7-22, is this Glen Air? I'm reading the ticket now.
1: Yes, sir.

0: 7:22.
1: Go ahead.
0: Were you trying to advise me of Glen Eyre?
1: Yes, sir.
0: Thank you.
1: Units getting out at 90 Glen Eyre, just 43. It looks like the person in the home is staying in the bedroom. The activation we got is living room window glass break.

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1: Engine 9, respond to carbon monoxide investigation at 3100 Temple Drive. 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
2: Units on Glen Air, simply safe to say that the camera footage shows the door being flung open and someone with a flashlight looking through. No description of the person. Also, further 43, it's also further 43, unknown what door they're talking about. Someone.
3: 327, 315 alarm. 6453 Windhill, 6453 Windhill at the. Both units, actually, 22 alarm company, canceled.
2: Units getting out of 90 Glen Air. We're trying to get the homeowner back on the line.
3: We had a light come on in the southwest portion of the house, possibly the homeowner.
2: 7-1.

0: 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We're in quarters.
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3: Chatham 4. 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
0: Correct.

Engine 1, Truck 1, and Battalion 1, respond to automatic fire alarm at 1134 South 7th Street. Cross streets are East Allen Street and East Scarrett Street.

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1: 10-4, just 43, since officers left Justin on South Street, he has called 911 repeatedly to say he wants you guys to come help him move property from the South Street address to 17th. We've told him to stop calling, so now he's calling saying this.
0: 10-4.
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0: would you be available to back up City on an alarm at Sonic on West Isles? 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
1: 10-4, I'll be your route.
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0: Go ahead.
1: We'll say 1701 is going to be a valid address. We're driving around this parking lot, not locating them.
0: 10-4. I'll try to give them a call back.
1: Simple.
2: Frank Mary.
1: Frank Mary 58216 on the blue floor.
2: Sure.
0: No, 28, he is not answering the phone.
3: Battalion 1 from Engine 1.
1: Simple.
4: Go ahead.
3: Yeah, none of the keys in the knock box opens the front door.
2: All orders are in tight.
3: You might have to take a look around or wait for the key holder.
2: City units are about 4 seconds.
4: Hey, look across the street.
3: Copy that. Be over.

0: Okay, so when you send me off, office, show me how to come.
1: 10-4.
0: 9-6-4, we're good out here. Looks like the county's already got secured.
1: 10-4-8-7, what do you disagree?
0: Good.
1: I double-checked with the call taker. He gave the address of 1701 South 17th, but it looks like he's still showing out in the 1600 block of East South from his 911 call.
0: Okay, we'll be in there.
1: 10-4.

27. You clear City Boys off the dog, I said this one.

0: Battalion 1 from Engine 1.
1: Good.
0: I don't know where the panel says the detector is, but we found it on the second floor. One pop. There's nothing going on up here.
1: Copy. Well, I messed with the panel. The Virgo alarm kept going off. There's supposed to be a key holder in route.
0: Copy that.

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0: 309 Washington and Pawnee, 1017, states that he was just woke up by the neighbors banging and screaming outside the residence.
2: 17 around 6:30, you'll be behind me as well.
0: Timber.
1: L5 in room.
0: We're getting a second call from a different neighbor saying they're having the same problem.
1: 9-4, are you sure?
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2: All right.
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1: 408 West Jefferson, 408 West Jefferson. The caller says he caught a male and female who were trying to break into his house. He started chasing them. Last seen westbound on foot at Lewis and Jefferson. There's a white male unknown clothing and a white female unknown clothing. He's headed back to his residence now.
2: Did he get a description, clothing description of the subject?
1: He did not. He followed them, but apparently didn't get one. He said he didn't have anything for either of them.

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Cross streets are Holly Drive and East Laurel Street.

0: Pinchot units attempt to locate subject wanted. Stop and hold for investigation of criminal damage under. 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Occurred at 1528 North 11th, 1528 North 11th. It's a Peyton Emery Trader, 2-3 of 2012. He's a white male, 5'9", 300 pounds, brown and brown. Last seen unknown direction, or last seen unknown clothing, headed northbound from 1528 North 11th. Any unit coming into contact, stop and hold. Sorting Lincoln 889-1036-0204.
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0: 669, can you start me at 52? 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
0: He's going to be a 67-year-old male. He's saying he doesn't know how it wound up on the floor. He's got some agonal breathing. I can hear it or something. It's stuck in his lungs. He said he doesn't know how he got on the floor.
1: Copy that.

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0: Go ahead.
2: It's going to be easier for the ambulance to come in through the back door than the front door. 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
0: 10-4.
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0: 125 East South Grand, 125 East South Grand, Taco Gringo. The caller is a passerby, but said there was a white male on a bicycle who had been in the middle of the street, who said that two black males in a gray SUV battered him with a rock. He did have blood coming from his face, he meds en route as well.
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0: Just 43, the caller advises suspects left eastbound on South Grand in that gray SUV.
1: Changes to a Prowler, stack back, let me run South Grand.
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0: Yeah, he's going to be signing the views up here. 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
1: Yeah.
0: Control engine 2 and quarters.
1: Yeah.

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0: Will you go ahead and update this ticket to the 200 block of East

All units tend to locate stolen vehicle stolen from 455 West Kennedy. It's going to be a blue 2015 Nissan Altima 4-door. It has minor front end damage to the bumper and right turn signal. On the front is missing, and you can contact us via correction, Illinois 28 of Frank Adams 77301. You can contact us via valid stolen authority at Lincoln 897. It'll be a blue 2015 Nissan Altima, Illinois 28 of Frank Adams 77301. It's going to be a blue Altima with minor front end damage to the bumper, and the right turn signal on the front is missing. You can contact with this vehicle. It's going to be valid stolen authority, Lincoln 897 1036 0245.

Lincoln 899, Lincoln 928. 1012 South 23rd, 1012 South 23rd, 1060. The caller says there are people here being loud and getting high.

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0: 1900 Oak Creek, 1900 Oak Creek for a burglar alarm at the Holmeyer residence. It's a back door signal.
1: Zero. Control into five. 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Thank God.

0: di me. Did we get a blood pressure for this patient with low blood pressure? 5, do you have the blood pressure?
1: A3/5/4.
0: Copy, thank you. 3/54. 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

0: Engine 6, respond to person down at South 12th Street and East Spruce Street.
1: In Spruce, for a black male in dark clothing in the middle of the street, unknown problem.
2: Copy.

0: to 9:13, like at 9:31.
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0: 80 Bobolink, 80 Bobolink. The caller said her dog's barking and she sees someone moving outside. It's possibly a Lenny subject who was there earlier in 1056.

0: simile. Ready.
1: Shimmer Fire's requesting an ALS unit to transport their patient. He's going to be cleared from this call.
0: Copy that, 3 Frank 13. Can you said the? Can you head to 405 South Paul for a patient with blood pressure issues?
2: Okay. Hey, so the one I'm seeing a flashlight in the backyard. I'm not sure if it's the homeowner.
3: 10-4.
2: I see that's me.
3: 871, copy.

0: 15. 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
1: Copy that. Caller thinks he may have gone in the bushes to the side. I guess just keep your eyes peeled, otherwise you can clear.
0: All right, check some bushes and show us tonight.
2: 9:13, 9:31, just 43. The 70
1: copy, nice
2: is
1: bush
2: back
1: chicken.
2: On the phone now, saying the male's passed out in the backyard and she's starting CPR.
1: Six, you can
2: so
1: cancel.
2: I think he's breathing.
3: 9:13, 23.
2: 10-4. Well, now she's saying he is breathing and she's asking him if he wants an ambulance.

0: 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Park streets are Meadowlark Lane and Meadowlark LN, Oriole Court.
1: Tampa.
2: I don't think you make 835 from it.
1: Tampa.

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1: 10-8.
0: Tower. Engine 5 from patrol.
2: Go for 5.
0: 5, are you able to clear for an assist up?
2: We just had ALS arrive on scene. We're going to have to help get him up off the floor.
0: Copy that.

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0: Be in the Casey's parking lot, Illinois 28, Frank Zebra 37811 on a Toyota Corolla.

0: 13301. Both units, 228 Fury Road at Thornton's. The employee there is calling in because they have a white female with a dirty shirt who's yelling at herself. They advise either possibly 1096 or J6. She's behind the building they would like to meet.
1: Third general route, I can advise.
0: Hot one.
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0: 430 East North Grand, 430 East North Grand at Quick and Easy. There is a Janet subject, blue shirt, black vest in the parking lot that's been banned. They'd like removed.

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0: KC754. Your fire department's headed over to 100 Marion at Villa for a 94-year-old male, difficulty breathing.
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0: 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There's a key holder in route 5 to 10 minutes in a black Mercedes.
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0: 10-1. And she's 717 status.
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0: 10-4.

U-1060, 32nd North Grand. The caller says there's a dog that's been barking for over an hour somewhere in the area.

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0: 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He calls you, there's a male sleeping on his trampoline in the backyard. He'd like him removed.
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Lincoln 902, Lincoln 906. East Jackson, Washington Middle School, kitchen exterior door motion alarm. There's a key holder, Duran, 3-minute ETA.

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0: Get you another surfer 16183 Kennedy. 16183 Kennedy for a check on welfare. Caller's the paper delivery driver. Says there's an elderly male that lives here. There's about 5 days worth of papers here. Things he needs checked on.
1: 10-4 now.
0: Seven fourteen. Can you start for 605-16-183 Kennedy to back him up?
2: 10-4, put me on the ticket.

605, 43, locals showing a 96-year-old Joseph Michelich lived here in 2014. I'm like, I'll ask what else he has to have him. 10-4.

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0: 714, is there a garage door code?
1: Nothing I can see in call history.
0: And if I copy correctly, no other contact info, correct?
1: 10-4.

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1: Made contact with 16161 Kennedy Road. 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He's no longer living there.

C 315, Zeeman. 25 post, grab an OP for an Evan Bennett. 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

engine 2, respond to strobe. Dead end in Hazel Lane. Engine 11, respond to breathing problems at 900 East Selfwind Road. Cross streets are Cantrell Court, Roger Street, North Cotton Hill Road and South 6th Street Frontage Road East.

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0: You serve for 6864 Barkley Road, 1017, states that their neighbor's door is standing open. And she 739.
1: 739.
0: Would you be able to back him up on that? 6864 Barkley.
1: 10-4 en route.
0: 10-4.

0: last name Bennett, correct, the OP-694?
1: Tower issued 4/17 of 26, so 40 days ago.
0: Does he have a different or another last name?
1: Native just under Bennett, Boy Edward, Nora, Edward, Tom, first name Evan, common spelling, no middle.

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0: 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I can run down there and see if you make contact with them in short form.
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1: Summer.
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0: 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I'm 10-8 quad 2 if you got something.
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1: 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Cross streets are North State Street and North Glenwood Avenue.
0: 1117 West Washington. To me, a trespass, white male, red hat, red shirt.
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1: Go ahead.
0: Could you back him up over at Car Wash? No, I'm sorry. Could you back him up over at Springfield Urban League 770 Apple Orchard?
1: For how?
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0: Car Wash City at 3316 Robbins Road, 3316 Robbins Road for a burglary has not been through.
1: In row. Control, you one. Hey, what ambulance company are we getting?
2: Medics First.
1: Copy that. Thank you.

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1: 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I'm sorry, I couldn't copy your traffic.
0: You can send me the next one.
1: Well, I'm waiting to see if it's when we're going to go out on or if they were trying to send it to the desk.

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0: 1836 Hastings, 1836 Hastings, check on the welfare of a white male, orange hooded sweatshirt, that followed the 17 home from Gale Park, is now laying in the middle of the road. There's no 1017. I'll get you another.
1: In route, all of us.

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1: 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Like a 671. 601. 2248 East Adams, 2248 East Adams. 25 with tyrants for violation of OP that is active and served.

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0: 135, that's been valid to James and Christina. 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
1: 15-second alarm. 2337 Stockyard Road, 2337 Stockyard Road, Mark Joyce property. 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
0: Mansion View Inn, 529 South 4, 529 South 4, number 205. Andrea's calling in with, like, her boyfriend, Tony Moore, unknown description, arrested because he's doing cocaine in the bathroom.

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1: Go ahead.
0: 4,000 blocks south MacArthur. 4,000 blocks south MacArthur. It's going to be south of 72, north of the curve somewhere on the bridge. Caller was passing motor said there was a pink propane-looking tank that was sitting on the bridge south of the interstate. Thought it was suspicious. Need to check.
1: 10-4.

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0: 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This is a test, abandoned building tone. Battalion 1 mobile.
1: Go ahead.
2: All right. Monroe and Amos. On a black kind of Frank Zebra 3845.
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1: Fine.
0: It's loud in here, but let's get to the unit 2 Fort Edge. Just to update, I think they're okay. They're at the ER now.
1: You cut out for the first part, so I got unit 2 at the hospital now, Fort Edge.
0: Well, no, it's a pedestrian in a vehicle, so that they're at the ER, the pedestrian is. I don't think it's life-threatening.
1: 10-4.
2: 744, Sangamon status.
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3: Tim, where you can put her out.
2: That traffic, it didn't come through.

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0: status.
2: 10-8.
0: 744 Sangamon, if you had traffic, it did not come through.
3: 10-8, I think I was just in a dead spot.
0: 10-4.

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0: confident in someone. Just for the 43, I think the only injury she's got is maybe her right ankle sore and left knee, pants torn, but she was ambulatory, so it's not life-threatening.
1: Anyway.
2: Copy.
0: She copied.
1: Don't worry.

0: Lincoln 805. It's going to be 529 South 4, 529 South 4 at Mansion View Inn. Got a relay call for at apartment 205 from Andrea Benson again. Sounds like she's maybe trying just to ask for a ride. We keep telling them that we're not going to give her a ride. And that's where the 1016 was earlier.
1: Airfall 1016. I think that 911 is also related to her, possibly.
0: Yeah, it is. I was waiting for her to get done typing so I can associate them. Like in 977, can you start that way?
1: 977, right?
0: Never.

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0: Show me getting flagged down, Peoria and Dirksen. I don't know what that.

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0: 1 second, the car almost ran me off the road. 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
1: Lincoln 813, can you start for him at Wheeler and Jackson? Lincoln 813.
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0: Hey, 6-1, got a 28 for you.
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1: 977.
0: Lowell and South Grand, Lowell and South Grand. ISP's out with the mail at the intersection saying he was battered.
1: Interrupt.

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0: Heartland Bank, 2601 North Dirksen, 2601 North Dirksen. There's a white male, bald beard, who has alcohol laying around him, sleeping in front of the building.
1: I know.

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1: One, I'm heading to the ER room in North.
0: 8 Archer Elevator, 1058 Archer Elevator. If you recover property, call it from the working cell phone out front. Residence has information on it. Let's see if I can dig something up on it.

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0: 2014 East Laurel, 20140 East Laurel, Destiny called in. 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
1: In or out?
0: Now she's saying she thinks that they have left, but still requesting an officer out to talk to her.

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0: looking the map, but I don't see anybody. Any county cars or a city car happen to be close right there at West Side 97 Veterans or west of there. There's a crotch rocket coming in, 97-125 split, running a high rate of speed, and trying to get stopped at Numfut. I should say another agency didn't contact me if he was coming my way, but he came in the other direction.
1: It looks like the city's got a car at Brunswick, Washington, is the closest one. I'll let them know.
0: 10-4. He's running pretty good traffic. He's passing cars on the shoulder.
2: Hey, are any of you guys interested in Saturday AM hireback?
1: 10-4. Any of this negative at all?
0: Crotch rocket.
2: Copy for all three of you.
0: Can't get much more than that.
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0: 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You just said 3rd Street on Lincoln.
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0: Beam on in, 5871 South 6th Street, Frontage Road. 5871 South 6th Street, Frontage Road. It's going to be for the window that was boarded up. The board's been removed, and none of anybody is inside.
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2: 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What building is this? 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
1: Sure, but it does say here the front office might have the key, so they might be able to tell you.
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0: 3 Brandon, 3 Brandon, meet with Alina. She'll be standing by in a gold Honda SUV, stating that she believes a suspect vehicle from her hit and run that she'd already made is there now. Brandon in Old Rochester, the 28 she provided is the same 28 that was on the original ticket. Vehicle's unoccupied.
1: And out.

0: 119.
1: Kind of a follow-up ticket, 2840 Peoria Road, lot 54.

0: Engine 4, respond to breathing problems at 27 Monica Court. Cross streets are dead end in Monica Lane.
1: 24.
2: 27 Monica Court. 62-year-old female, difficulty breathing.

0: Lincoln. I have that address in Lincoln, if you're ready.
1: Go ahead.
0: It's going to be 806 3rd Street in Lincoln, and it looks like it was just issued in 22, so somebody will try to see if they have contact with her or even a neighbor up there.
1: Woodside Road in front of the church there. On Woodside, car versus dump truck, there's some lane blockage on the westbound.

0: Hey, 6-1. Hey, 6-1. I'm going to try and make contact at 23 Brandon for this Unit 1 vehicle. 7-4.
1: 117.
0: Go ahead.
1: I've recovered the phone. I'll hang on to it until we hear back from Lincoln. Can you see if they have a call history up there at that address as well? Just any other numbers I can maybe call?

0: see their call history. They've got a couple calls her this year, but nothing indicating that she's a resident or anything like that. No good information on it.
1: Can you give me those numbers or send them to me in chat? I'll just try them and see if they know where I get this back to her.

2017, the only information we've got on that address for their call history is a completely different individual, and it was in relation to a text 911. There's no good information on any of the tickets that would indicate they know Jayla.

0: 17. Will you run an 88, see if you have anything associated with it in locals?
1: Good.
0: 309-205-8299.

0: 744.
1: Charles Queen 21243 on a white Chevy.

0: 117. Go ahead. That 88 comes back to a Terrence Carter out of Lincoln. Does not show any addresses in their records attached to that address on 3rd Street, though. He's a known offender in their records.
1: Okay, I can see that number in a group thread message here, but it's the only one that says
2: Lincoln 758.
3: Walmart. 2760 North Dirksen, white male, white shirt, jeans, laying down where the SMTD buses pick up. Not moving for traffic. I'll get you another.
2: En route, I'll advise.

106. Lowell and South Grand. Lowell and South Grand. City's out with an individual. Want to make a battery report. When they got out there, we didn't know of an address where it occurred at. They got out there and determined 2845 Hoover is where it actually happened. Request them county out and make a report.

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1: Engine 13, respond to accident with injuries at 1700 Woodside Road, Cross Street of Pedigo Lane and Old Chatham Road.
2: Yeah, I just saw that.

0: Yeah, thank you.
1: 115. Go ahead.
2: Unit 228, I'm going to need the next off list, and it's going to Zara's. 28 minute ready.

0: 15, go ahead.
1: 28 is going to be 10550 on a white Lexus.
0: 10-4, believe Zara's got bought out by Caliber. Is that what they meant?
1: Yep, that's fine.

0: Nora 1.
1: Nora 1.
0: I'm going to be getting out with verbal 1016.
2: Were you able to read that letter?
0: The playground. Apologize.
1: Loud and clear.
3: Control 29, can we get some more PD units out here for traffic control, please?
1: Copy, all at the sheriff's office, no.

0: 15. EMS personnel are saying that they're requesting more for traffic control. Do you need more assistance down there?
1: I mean, I feel like it's flowing pretty well. Once we get the tow here, it'll
2: from Hangman.
1: Help alleviate some issues, but we have several state workers out here.
3: Go ahead, control. Me.
2: He advised them that you're asking for more units, and they said no, the deputy who's out there has control of it.
3: Guess that's our answer then.

0: 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Go ahead.
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0: 10-4.

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0: begin 805.
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0: 723 West Monroe, 723 West Monroe, 25 with Audrey, for somebody who charged something to her account. 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
0: 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It's going to be for a recovered bike and bag there in the property.
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0: 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Truck 3 is on channel 2. We're on scene. Nothing showing. Going in to investigate.
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1: I'm sorry, I was on the phone.
0: That's okay. 110 West Edwards, 110 West Edwards, 25 with Audrey. She's requesting you to 21 when you're at 1060. She references a domestic situation. She's requesting an officer out to speak to her.
1: Interrupt.

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0: 405 Williams, 521, Brian Vigo, same issue as always.
1: Pass up. I'll take care of that.
0: 10 Laredo 5, disregard.
1: Okay. Staggered.
0: Lincoln 740. 232 Bruns Lane, 232 Bruns Lane, 25 with Geraldine Spark. They had an employee battery resident, and the employee is not there at this time.
2: 115, did I have a patient go to the hospital?

0: like they went to, their AVL puts in a memorial. Stand for. The tow's almost got everything cleaned up, and I'll be 76 that way.
1: Stand for.
2: Seven fourteen.
0: 1215 Michelle Drive, 1215 Michelle Drive. 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
2: 10-4, show me en route.

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0: I spoke with him via phone. He's satisfied with our answers. I'll be 10-8.
1: 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Go ahead.
2: 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Black male, blue shirt, urinating in the parking lot. 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
1: Go ahead.
0: Just had the phone ringing here. It was the mother of the person who lost it. They're at 6 Brandon Drive. I'll be en route there to return this to them.
1: 10-4.
0: Can you cancel Lincoln?
2: Engine 7, driver from 7, Captain. No, no. 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

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Cross streets are North 4th Street and North 5th Street.

0: 13, T-Med. Jefferson, room 306 for a fall. Unknown if they're hurt.
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0: 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Twenty-nine, 15 South MacArthur, 2915 South MacArthur, be for burglary vehicle occurred overnight.
1: 61.

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0: 200 Reichert Road. I got a 28 when you're ready.
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0: Out of Illinois, Frank Edwards, 33897. Oh, red Toyota.
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0: three. Let me try that 28 again.
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1: Frank Edward, 33897, clear valid and mark Heffern out of Farmersville, should be on a red 09 Toyota.

Austin, driver from Sin, Captain. Go for 10, driver. What's your location? We are at Muscutin and Mandan Court. Copy that. I'm heading your way.

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0: 119. New 25 post, grab an OP on a Wayne Sowers. States out with him at Forest and Clear Lake, one served.
1: 119, go ahead.
0: New 25 post, grab an OP on a Wayne Sowers. States out with him at Forest and Clear Lake, requesting somebody else serving.
1: 10-4, get her up.
0: 10-4, and if you don't mind, while you're...
2: Here, I can grab it.
0: Well, I've actually got another one for him, too, so... Mark Kelly Anderson down on Toronto Road. 18, if you want to handle the OP, I'll cue that one up to you. 19, if you want to handle the other one on Toronto, I've got no one else to go at the moment. It's been pending for a bit.
1: 10-4.
0: I'll be at both Mr. Smith.
2: Hey, 18, if you just want to put this on hold and send me the OP in Northtown.
0: 10-4.
1: 15, I'll be 23 Memorial.
0: 115, 10-4.
2: 18, is my OP in Leeds?
0: Looks like yes, it is.
2: 10-4, thank you.
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0: 117. I'm 23 here. There's no answer at the door, but they said they were on the way here, so I'm going to stand by.
1: Yeah, 13. Cleared by fire. No medical here.
2: Taylor.
3: 10-4.
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4: That looked like they're about to batter a light-skinned female. It's at a white house on First outside. 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
2: G761.
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0: 894. I'm not locating anything active at this time. I'm just going to 1060 right now, see if I find anybody in the area.
1: Sure. We get 978. 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
3: 9559.
2: 124 South 14 for a 30-year-old female, difficulty breathing.
1: Called in. There's a small child, white male.
0: 95 copies will be in around
1: 3 years old that's walking around knocking on doors.
4: 5, respond to breathing problems at 2124 South 14th Street. Cross streets are East Ash Street and East Cornell Avenue.
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1: Good.
0: It's on the corner of South 5th and American Legion Avenue. It's hydrant 133885. It's off, so it's not an emergency, but it's not usable, and the bell or bonnet is totally cracked.
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0: The only thing he is finding is 151 friendly that DCFS did a check on the welfare of 3 kids ages 1 to 5. However, there's nothing about nonverbal or...
2: 118.
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3: 7-4.
0: Logan, Isabella, and Tegan.
1: 10-4, was there anything about dogs by any chance?
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0: Clarify which one again, please. Which address?
1: They're not on 54. They're at 5800 Old Route 36.
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0: 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Caller's son here, 1056, making threats to harm himself. He had a pocket knife, but has thrown it outside. Caller is Rhonda.
3: Start me a ticket here for veterans in Lawrence. We're flagged down by a Villas of Hollybrook transport van. They need help getting a patient back into a wheelchair. We've handled it on our own for now.

0: executed is around 3104 Woodward. Appears that the male half is having 1096 issues and is requesting an ambulance for an involve.
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0: I'm getting ready to dispo, but before I do, can I get the tow that was on scene? I'm not seeing it on the ticket.
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4: Being advised, a young child was with two dogs that appeared to have come from trailer 127, and there is a window open that he could have crawled out of. 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
0: If it's 127 Delta Dawn, based on where your AVL's at, there's no call history since the last eviction in 2025.
1: 10-4. Can you give the park manager a call if you've got their number? She was out with us, but she went back to the office.
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0: 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Eight six eight.
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0: The child does belong to 127. I have not made contact with anyone, but there's a photo of him I was able to grab through the window, and he's got pictures of himself in there. If you want to have the other unit bring him back here, we'll try to figure out who the parents are.
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0: 744. Go ahead.
1: Romeo Light East County call. I'm actually on the duty phone with another caller about this.
0: I don't have any calls on my screen. I don't know what you're talking about.
1: Mechanicsburg Road, 865.
0: Lincoln 759. That's because it hasn't been routed over to our side yet. That's why I can't see it. I will put you on it.
2: You got a call about any accidents here as veterans and.
0: Negative. 8065 Mechanicsburg Road, 8065 Mechanicsburg Road. Check on the welfare. A 14-year-old lives at this address. Made some concerning posts on social media last night. 744 is aware of it and is also around.
3: Park manager that just recently vacated. There should be a Brandon Cohen who is in the process of moving in there. Has a 5-year-old child named Michael.
4: 118. Me a second, civil, for this address, please.
0: 74.
3: What is that name?
4: Plane 78. He appears to somewhat acknowledge that name.
0: 74.

0: units out in Bissell Village. The 88 that the park had for him is not accepting calls. I'm going to see if I can find an alternate.
1: Lincoln 978. 59.
0: 978, go ahead.
1: One juvenile male starting mileage 88 temporary.
0: Where were you headed to?
1: Delta Dawn.
0: 10-4, 10-33.
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2: 1800 block of South 11, 1800 block of South 11 is to meet for a 1801
5: South 11th Street. Cross streets are East Laurel Street and East South Street.
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2: Engine 5, and engine 6 from truck 2. We're on 11. We'll just head your way. 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
4: This is engine 5. Can you repeat that traffic?
0: 10-4.
2: Hey, Dave, truck 2. We're on 11th Street now. We'll just head north. If you guys need a truck, just let us know.

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2: We have a second one coming. Do you need a third?
0: 10-4.

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0: Tower.
2: Two men from 95.
0: 95?
2: 95 is clear in St. John's, or are we going to be closer than 112?
0: Well, you can clear. Turn for Burger King, 1351 South Dirksen for a subject here that's hitting himself in the head.
3: Yeah, we'll be around.
4: 671, Lincoln 861.
2: 861.
4: 1351 South Dirksen, 1351 South Dirksen at Burger King, they're in South Grand Sidewalk. There's a subject who's been playing chicken with cars. Did not give us any sort of description on him.
2: En
0: route. 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It's going to be in the back lumber yard. They want you to go through the gate for a 60-year-old male that's fallen, hit his head, and he's bleeding.
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0: 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PD's going to handle this one. You're going to be the only ALS available at this point.
1: 24.
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1: That's affirmative. I've got a out of service hydrant at Wesley and Enos, corner of Wesley and Enos. 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
0: Copy, do you have the hydrant number and what's wrong with it?
1: Negative, I don't have a hydrant number, but I've been told that it's been out of service for the past 3 years and it was struck by a vehicle. It's not operable.
0: Copy.
3: SG-660, Sangamon. Wabash at Park, Wabash and Park. Be for a check on the welfare of suspicious person. White male, gray shirt, jeans. Trying to flag traffic down in the roadway. Seems to be in the
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5: 673, you can show me en route to that as well.
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6: 622. 3100 South Grand Avenue East, 3100 South Grand Avenue East, and that block, it's 1050 PD only, westbound lanes, white car and a gray car.
3: 6.2 in route.
7: Yeah, I passed that gentleman. He was just trying to get across the street. He said it's southbound Park, I believe. He's got a limp.
3: 10-4.
8: Control from truck 1. Can you let ALS know that we're going to be in the first building right ahead when they pull in the gate?
0: Copy. C-Med. Truck 1's on scene. They're advising it's the first building when you come into the lumber yard, straight ahead of that gate.
6: Okay. Lincoln 894.
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1: Lincoln 805. I will get you another star for 405 Williams, 405 Williams, apartment 219. Naomi called in. Advisors is Skylar Willis, who's texting the caller pictures of pills and saying things about wanting to harm themselves.
0: That's one left.
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0: 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It's going to be in the rear for a 40-year-old female with back pain, and she's not alert. 5 David 1.
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0: 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Cross streets are East Mason Street and East Carpenter Street.
1: I'm going to put
0: Street.
1: Some notations on your ticket. I don't know if you saw what the mail have or not, but the mother of the children would like him banned from the residence.
2: Ten four, we're trying to make contact with him to inform him now.
1: 10-4.

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0: Denver.

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2: Yeah, 112.
1: All right. 1-12. 1830 Stevenson Drive, 1830 Stevenson Drive. Going to be for a disturbance. CWP's out here disconnecting the power. They got a male subject.
2: Go ahead and cancel out for ALS on scene.
1: Trying to do damage to city property.
3: Three copies. Being out.
1: Go ahead. Like down about a disturbance yet, are you?
4: Negative, what's up?
1: 1830 Stevenson, ABC Billiards. CWP is out here pulling power, and someone's out there trying to hit their truck.
4: 10-4. I'll run over there.
1: Six 33.

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2: Report from SPD. So the city property was damaged.
3: Just got a phone report.
2: 10-4, that's actually going to be ours, 115's en route.
3: 10-4, I'll handle it.
2: 10-4, 15, you coming?
4: I copy, but I don't mind handling if he wants me to take it for him.
2: That's between you guys. I'm staying out of it.
4: Copy. I'll go visiting. I'm at Capitol on 9th, though.
2: 15, 10-4.

0: 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Hospital, did you guys go to from that call on 36?
1: Memorial.
0: 10-4.

861. I'll be around to Memorial. And just correction, there was an E pain, but nothing serious.

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0: 14 from 06. Everybody separated and on their way. 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So you can cancel.
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0: 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Yeah, I've got an outer service hydrant for you. It's located at 408 Forest. Hydrant number is 135-306.
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0: 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The union officer to be video and report a phone and a handbag that was stolen.
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0: Lincoln 813. Did you copy 671? We'll be in route. You can disregard.
2: 115.
3: Go ahead.
2: 1830 Stevenson for assault report.
1: Ten four.
0: 813, you're not coming through.

0: calling an 813?
1: 15 from 06. That's probably, like, their boss or somebody calling in. Hey, who doesn't know the situation. I talked to both parties. There was no assault that occurred. He knocked on their vehicle window. That's all that happened.
2: Damn,

Attention all units, period copy, attempt to locate, check on the welfare. 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It's going to be a Mary A. Adam Atterbury. It's going to be a white female, 29 of 87. White female, 29 of 87. She's going to be 5'4", 210, brown and blue. She's last seen driving a white Nissan 4-door. Owner registration to a Charles David 83805. Charles David 83805. Last seen in an unknown direction. 28 registers back to her at 300 Southeast Eaton in Edinburgh, Illinois. Any incoming contact, check on the welfare. Authority Lincoln 868, 1036, 1134.

0: Lincoln 813, Lincoln 977. Both units are for 700 South 9th at the Robert residence. We're getting a burglar alarm from the side door.
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1: 10-4-10-8, thanks.
4: 861, you can stack this back. 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
0: Thank you.
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0: Go ahead.
4: First one's going to be 16, Edward John Adam B-Boy. Next one's going to be 3053861 B-Boy.
0: 10-4.

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0: He's there for veterans in Wabash, 1050 PI, eastbound lanes, just west of the intersection. Got a female complaint of head pain.
1: And out.
0: Same 726.
1: Lincoln 622, you sent me the wrong ticket.
0: I'll get it fixed. Same 726, Adam 01.
1: Come on, go ahead.
0: Do you copy 1050 PI, veterans in Wabash?
1: Status of injuries.
0: Female's head pain.
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0: what do you guys have down there?
2: Acting very erratic. I've seen eastbound on Rochester Road, stumbling around and walking.
0: We're just blocking for this particular accident here. No entries here.
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0: Control, can you have the ALS unit head to the west of Veterans on Wabash?
1: Copy. Lincoln 861, can you turn that way? Your patient's going to be on the west side of the intersection.
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0: 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He's 25-year-old, autistic male, he's been missing for 3 hours.
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0: 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River Sanito with traffic.
1: 739. Can you advise the name of the missing person? He might be the same person we had our check on welfare for.
0: Jeremy Taylor.
1: 10-4, that's going to be him. He was transported to Memorial for an evaluation.
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0: 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I'll advise.
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0: Both units start for Wilcox School, 2000 Hastings Road, for 1016. Deshaun Brady is here, causing a verbal altercation with teachers and the principal, so they're outside.
1: And around.

0: 759-894, get another call. It's going to be a black female, last name on a purple shirt and blue jeans, is also threatening staff. She was starting to walk up the property, but they're still requesting an officer.
1: You know, for I'm on scene. I'm not seeing anything active outside. Where are they at?
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0: 894, our Deshaun Brady does not specify, just is outside. And our black female said they're on the southeast side of the building.

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0: Just got a call from Christian County. They're requesting EMS, that it's going to be Pawnee's jurisdiction for EMS response. 1277 North 000 East Road, just 1043.
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2: 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It's for a 44-year-old male panic attack. He's in a white Ford Escape, pulled over on the side of the road.
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1: Actually, man. Lincoln 894, is that other call for the black female going to be related?
3: Engine 1 and truck 1, respond to person down at 210 South 5th Street. Cross streets are East Adams Street and East Monroe Street.

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1: Go for both.
0: Both units start for Panera, 3019 South Dirksen. Getting called white male. Last seen wearing all brown was causing problems. He was trying to get physical with the caller. 17 did advise that he has a knife and he will protect himself. They said it's happening outside.
1: Roll the round.
2: 7821, 23 on Schwartz. Not seeing anybody in the doorway. Is there a better location?

0: ahead and check with the 17. 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
0: Sam 726, being advised they took shoes.
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1: 117. You're clear, 44.
0: See the 911 hang up. See another 911 with the same number. There's no answer on callbacks. Robin Esselis is showing the MLK and Edwards area.
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1: 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Urgent care, they want you signal 2 for difficulty breathing and a complicated rash.
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0: 213, you can disregard the robbery. 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
0: 350 West Carpenter, priority care. They want you signal 1 for a 73-year-old male. Elevated pulse, low BP.
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0: Start for Chick-fil-A, 2431 Wabash. It's for a 21-year-old female. It feels like she's going to pass out. She's conscious and breathing right now, 31 Adam 2.
1: 4.

0: Lincoln 805. Can you start for 401 East Jefferson, apartment 509? Meet with Thomas. He said that his friend was harassed by Kenny Stone earlier at the Breadline. 401 East Jefferson, apartment 509.
1: Lincoln 622, can I get my bun ticket back, 1400 Stevenson?

0: Battalion 1, Truck 1, and Engine 7, respond to automatic fire alarm at 405 William Street. 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
0: 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It's an open line. Female screamed that she was just pepper sprayed. Sounds like it's possible rolling 1016, start at 15th and Laurel.
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0: Like, before a female hung up, she said she's going to go back.
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0: casualty and put me on that panic duress out on Zenobia River. I'll be en route.
1: Lincoln 649.
2: Changed.
3: Fifth now on a blue line.
0: 10-4. I just got the notification.
2: Denver, it was a medical call, a person having a panic attack. We EMS has already cleared off of it.
0: 10-4. They're probably slow on their responses. Thank you, sir.

0: 601.
1: I'll be clearing that residence and en route to the UCB Bank at 1311 West Jefferson.
0: Is that in Auburn as well?
1: Yes, sir.
0: Trevor.

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1: Lincoln 759.
0: Lincoln 828. Closing at 58 Rosera Road. Getting 911 from this call, 13 feet. Was it abandoned? There's a female on callback that said, we asked her if everything's okay. She said no and then disconnected. Her call search is Selena Linda at this address.
1: En route.
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0: 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Closing it, start for the area of South, let's try again. South Grand Avenue East and South 3rd says there's a unknown, don't know if it's black or white or male or female, last seen wearing a black hoodie and tan shorts. He was on the tracks just west of the intersection. Last seen heading southbound.
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Engine 1, respond to breathing problems at 1210 East Washington Street. Cross streets are South 13th Street, North 13th Street, and South 12th Street.

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0: 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If you're against the air unit, I can see up and down the tracks for an extended period. 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
0: Sorry for the Washington Street Mission, 408 North 4th. So there's a black male, white shirt, shorts, just south of the entrance, outside waving a 32.
1: 782, 1060.
0: Do you have traffic?
1: Yeah, we're in route.
0: 10-4.
1: 10-4, I'll check my car, I'll be in route.
0: 805, 10-4.

0: units en route to the Washington Street Mission. We're now being told that he's laying down under a white floral sheet tied to the fence.
1: Major 23.
0: 10-4.

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1: Hey, 6-1, 10-4.
0: 7-8. The person under the sheet doesn't have a description. This guy's saying he left northbound.
1: 10-4.

0: 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Where's the caller?
1: We're calling him back.

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1: Still want information. Fire department's being dispatched to a carbon monoxide investigation, 410 South 5th Street.
0: North 23.
2: Who's on that current on the water being around to that?
0: Email. Mail's going to be in a white shirt, gray shorts. He just left on a yellow moped westbound on Griffiths, and the female went back inside.
1: In route.
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2: I think I'm outside of the red line with subject matter. 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
0: 861, are you out with him up red line?
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0: 10-4. Tag another unit over to the red line.
2: 828 on the aisle.
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0: Both units, start for 1420 South 16th, 1420 South 16th. For 1016, it's going to be third party. Caller's actually watching this from the camera. There's a black car, 28 Frank Young, 63353, out in front, occupied by several black juveniles.
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1: He's sorry for 2200 North Dirksen. For a 1050 PD only, it's going to be two cars, a silver SUV and a red SUV. Said it occurred on Dirksen in front of Taco Bell.
0: In route. 35. Go ahead.
2: Can you put me on a follow-up investigation for 2329 East Grandview?
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0: Lincoln 978. 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
1: 978. That bank call that was down in 500 that we were going to take, put that back in pending. 500's going to handle that since our beat's blowing up now. So go ahead with the next one.
0: 10-4, start for Panda. 2730 North 3rd, send for Burke to vehicle.
2: Panda, 10-4.
0: Lincoln 649.
3: 649.
0: Can you start for Regents Bank, 3000 South 6th Street? Meet with Terrence Anderson. He says his son Markel and his mom Janelle have emptied out his bank account. I would like a report. Lincoln 861.
3: Go ahead.
0: Can you start for the food and fuel, 817 South Dirksen?
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0: Two vehicles, southbound lanes. It's a white Chevy truck and a green Toyota SUV.
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3: 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Yeah,

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0: Both units, start for Shields. Going to be a black male, if you wear a black hoodie, black pants, gray Crocs, has a white ski mask concealed, possibly other items. He was last seen upstairs at the rollerball game.
1: En route. 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
0: 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It's going to be a blue F-150 and a black Accord. They have now pulled into the SMTD lot.

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0: 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They're advising he's having G-tube issues. 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
2: Can you start for the quick and easy, 430 North Grand Avenue East? This black male, white hat, sleeveless shirt, and a backpack. Caller's employee says he's banned. They would like him removed. I'll get you another.
4: Engine 1, respond to breathing problems.
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0: 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No crash. They dropped it off the truck. They got their phone.
1: 10-4. Five, C-Med.
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1: PD's been through the area, unable to locate. 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
2: Copy that.

Hotel Susan McKinney. It's for copies into locate. Subject wanted. Code 30. Violation of OP occurred at the breadline. Hotel Susan McKinney. It's for copies into locate. Violation of OP. Code 30. It's going to be a Kenny E. Edwards Stone. Kenny Edwards Stone. 31581 white male. 5'5", 175. Gray and hazel. 5'5", 175 gray and hazel. Last seen wearing a maroon shirt, khaki pants on a bicycle, heading north, income contact. Coco 30, Dory Lincoln, 805, 1036, 1330.

Lincoln 813. SNCD at 928 South 9, 928 South 9, 25 with Candy. It's reference a video of an incident. The file number's on the ticket.

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0: Driving south.
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0: 2221 Winnebago Drive for a male down inside the residence. Appears to be breathing.
1: Yeah, we'll be in room.
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1: Yep.
0: Four, the elder.
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0: If you have one, you can start one this way, but I'm not sure how she's going to react.
1: Link is 622. 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
0: Set for PNC Bank, 1 Old State Capitol Plaza, for an assault report. Actually, I think it's going to be bad. He said Kenny spit on her. 25 at near north outside.
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1: 828. Okay, no, start for 33 Anchor Road. 33 Anchor Road. There's a male and female outside yelling. 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So supposedly it's Amy Green and Jeremy Burris residents. The caller is not here.
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0: Adam 01.
3: 6 in Monroe, PD's on scene with an accident, originally came in with no injuries.
2: I'm advising me some briefing.
3: I want you to check out somebody with head pain.
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0: Lincoln 727, did you have traffic? Sam 727.
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0: 7-4, he just keyed up.
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0: Yeah, this is a false alarm. No issues here. We'll be available.
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0: Sir, for 3206 East Elm, number 12, 3206 East Elm, number 12, check on a welfare. Check on Stevie Siller and Thomas Siller. They could possibly be here. Car says they left this morning and they have some mental health issues. We'd like them checked on.
1: In route, I'll advise.
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0: 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They will meet you in the security office. There you are.
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0: 1200 South Tower Road, 1200 South Tower Road, the Kulik residence, key holder and routes, General Burke.

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0: Just 43, we're going to report of a battery that occurred on Tuesday at Keetle Park.
1: 117.
0: Keetle Park, it occurred on Tuesday, just...
1: 117. I'm just temporarily, we've got a West County battery report pending. Suspect may be returning to the residence. I'm going to start 115 down there. It's down by the lake area.
2: 10-4. I'm 10-6 with 106 right now. Sorry.
1: Okay. I saw your status here. I didn't know what you guys were. Code 22 or what was going on with it. No big deal.
2: Tow truck is just pulling up now.
1: 10-4. 115, segment.
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1: 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Segment 673. 1601 Illini Road at the Country Club. Be a 911 investigation from a cell phone. Abandoned called. I'll answer on call back. Looks like it's going to be just east of the clubhouse, maybe in the parking lot.
4: 10-4 in route.
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0: 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Cross streets are Forest Green Drive and Natchez Trace.
1: Hey, 6-1, you get 22 backup.
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1: 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I'll get you another. We'll soon
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5: Is there a name associated with this 88?

just 911 investigations with this number from that location. Looks like call history shows. It looks like call history shows you were out on this like last year for the same thing. No one flagged down, no contact. Possibly a voicemail of Gary.

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0: 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Do we have cab companies anymore?
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1: I think we still have a number for Lincoln. Every time we try and call them, they don't answer.
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0: T-Charlie 7. Chad, I'm 122, traffic stop.
1: 122, go ahead.
0: Going to be Route 4, about a quarter mile south of town. Route 4, about a quarter mile south of town. Edward Victor, 88479. The Edward V. Victor, 88479. It's a bluish-green Mazda CX-50. Smaller SUV with one.
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1: Go ahead.
0: Last name is King. First name is Robert. Middle initial is L. Lincoln. Male, 0516 of 52. 516 of 52.
1: So 122, I have Robert showing valid out of Waverly, born in 52, 29 is clear.
0: Do you have Robbie secure with him?
1: 10-4.

0: clear me off that ticket I'm currently on and give me another patrol investigation for the PD, please?
1: 10-4, is this report written?
0: Just computer report only.

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1: Watch 2 going
0: 10743. He's breathing, thinks something's just kind of lodged in there. Have medical, we'll keep coming, but make us whatever.

0: 13 Sangman, Chuck and the Wolfer.
1: Go ahead.
0: Will you start for 3015 Woodward, 3015 Woodward? Callers with Springfield Clinic would like you to check on the welfare of Randall Hatcher. He was discharged about an hour and a half ago. He made a statement as he was leaving stating that they were trying to make him kill himself. I just want to confirm he's 10-4.
1: General.
0: SG 630 Sangman 630.
1: Go ahead.
0: We have a James Davis on the phone for you.
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0: 10-4, 642 Sangman, checking status.

0: 861, 2 for male with a black male on the roadway, pushing the cart, 9 in Lawrence.
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engine 3, respond to assist on M1131, West Elliott Avenue. 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
4: 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A 35-year-old female is manic, having mental problems. SIUPD's out with her. 25 out of 1.
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0: 10-4. 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
0: Lincoln 805. Would you be able to back them up at the Centrum Building, 319 East Madison?
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3: 201 Sangamon.
7: Chatham 122.
3: Go ahead. We have a Savannah Seidner on the phone requesting a supervisor.
7: 10-4. Can you take a 88 and I'll give her a 21?
3: 10-4.
7: Medium sized chocolate lab. We're going from Chatham Fire Department down to the KC's, the southernmost KC's on Route 4 in Auburn. Mileage will be 19531, 19531.
8: 19531, 1503, 1503. I have a Frank Enos on the phone for you. 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
8: 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You broke up on the rest.
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0: Engine 12, responded breathing problems, at 4101 West Isles Avenue, cross streets are Chicory Drive and Salt Meadowbrook Road.
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1: For robbery, possession of another debit card, and theft over $500. It occurred 2329 East Grandview. Suspect is Charles W. William Pecora, 1016 of 61. Charles W. William Pecora, 1016 of 61. Male white, 5'4", 180, brown and gray. Male white, 5'4", 180, brown and gray. He was last seen traveling westbound in the 2300 block of Grandview on a yellow bicycle. In unit having contact, stop and hold authority, SG 645, saying they kind of clear, 1036, 1506.
4: Auburn, unit's been advised.
5: 10-4, thank you.
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Yeah, 126, 1041.

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0: பாப்போம். ரினோ அத
1: supposed to be waiting outside. Does this UPD's out with her now?
0: Yeah, well, I'm out here. I'm just saying, I'm going to talk about that thing on the picture.

0: I've got a separate incident going on over here. 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
1: 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Units reference the possible 1055, the 28 could be 3987344. 3987344 B-boy truck plate registers to a Deborah K. King Warden at 2008 North 21st Springfield on a blue 2000 Chevy pickup. 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
0: 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Meet with Lincoln. 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
3: Attention all units, after 22 years of dedicated service, Deputy John McDowell has given his final 1042. For over two decades, John has proudly served his department, his community, and the men and women beside him with professionalism, loyalty, and unwavering commitment. During his career, he worked all three shifts, proving there are no hour of the day or night he couldn't handle. In fact, it is estimated that during his career, on midnights alone, John consumed more than 625 gallons of coffee. Number believed to have single-handedly kept several local coffee companies in business. John served in court security, the Detective Bureau, DIRT, worked as an evidence technician, and stood proudly as a member of the Honor Guard, representing this department with dignity, respect, and pride whenever called upon. He was also, at his core, a true cop. John never lost sight of the mission of this profession, protecting the innocent, pursuing the evil among us, and putting dangerous criminals where they belong. Throughout his career, he answered the calls that most people hope never come, ran towards situations others would avoid, and helped make this community safer through his hard work, instincts, and determination. Beyond his daily duties, John dedicated countless hours fighting for and supporting his brothers and sisters through the union service as union president, legislative committee chairman, and a labor board member. He has never been afraid to speak up, stand firm, or sit through a meeting that should have been emails and somehow lasted longer than most criminal investigations. His leadership, dedication, and commitment help make this department stronger for everyone who wears the badge today and for those who will wear it in the future. And, of course, no tribute to Deputy McDowell would be complete without recognizing his unmatched vigilance against phishing emails. Criminals may have tried to scam this department, they never stood a chance when John spotted an external sender warning on a required training email.
4: Call
3: somewhere out there, internet scammers know the name John McDowell, and they fear him. John's career has been built on service, integrity, brotherhood, and dedication. 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While the radio may grow quieter without him, the stories, laughter, leadership, and friendship he brought to this department will never be forgotten. Deputy John McDowell, thank you for 22 years of service, sacrifice, and commitment. 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Remember, John, you don't have to report those quote-unquote fishing to anyone.
2: I've seen that. 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
0: 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It's like Frank Charles 44175 on a Silver Court.
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0: No traffic, 915. 950, please start for 1425 East Spruce, 911 investigations, abandoned call. Someone keeps picking up the phone, calls back, they're not saying anything, so they hang up, I'll get you another.
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0: Can you strike for target? It's going to be a... I believe it's going to be a hit and run. Suspect vehicle is going to be a silver Ford F-150 and a black Ford SUV. Not sure where they're at in the parking lot.
1: In or out. 957, traffic stop.
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1: 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I can call her back after this.
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0: Start for Northbrook Mobile Home, 3434 Peoria Road, Lot 31. I'm going to be checking on a John Reed Jr. He's a 13-year-old. The school social worker is calling in saying that there's some history of child abuse and would like him checked on.
1: 10-4, both units around.

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3: 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Both units are for 2205 Warwick Drive, 2205 Warwick Drive. We have a missing 4-year-old last seen wearing pink PJs with a Disney princess. Princess.
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3: Minutes ago, she's going to be a black female.
0: 662, segment.
5: That for 26.
0: Good. 26, no traffic. 662, will you assist City, 2205 Warwick? They've got a missing 4-year-old. Female black, pink pajamas with Disney princesses, last seen 10 minutes ago.
3: 10-4.
5: No.
0: 10-4, 673, would you start that as well?
5: 10-4 en route.

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0: Same last name of Fur versus Caleb. Charles Adam Lincoln, Edward Boy. Initial W. William, male, 05-24-05. 5-24-05.
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4: 10-4-10.
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0: 10-4, just 43. I've got a removed property call pending on Monica Lane.
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0: 2811 Hoover, 2811 Hoover, meet with Heather Boland for a burglary that occurred over the weekend. She has been through and has possible suspect info.
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0: Start for Darcy's Pint. It's 911. Open line. No answer on callbacks. We did receive another call from this 88. Same thing. Open line.
1: Interrupt.

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1: 122, go ahead.
0: Gonna be pulling into Bucks Drive. Bucks Drive, George David 57.
2: 642.
0: 57255.
2: Stack this back to me. I'm gonna be en route to removal of property. 645 or 642.
3: Good.
2: Are you in contact with the 17?
3: 10-4.
2: 10-4. Don't let him leave till I get there.
3: Copy that. He's parked on Monica Lane on the entrance to Monica Court.
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0: Last name is James versus Noah, G. George Middle, male, 11-10 of 08.
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1: 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It's going to be for a 43-year-old female who is having mental health conditions.

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0: Seam it'll be en route as well, or your fire department will be en route. 53 Taft. Callers are advising they've got a 43-year-old female who possibly took drugs. She is outside in a truck crawling around. Caller refused to answer further questions.
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3: Seeing this update to the narrative, would you still like BLS en route?
6: 213, you can throw me on that. I'm at 13 South Grand.
0: 7:40.
5: That's negative. We'll go ahead and switch it. We are just getting this information as well.
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0: Lincoln 951. We have the Juvenile Center on the
1: be advised they have paged both Mechanicsburg and Buffalo to a medical 407 Seminary Street for a 63-year-old female who

0: 13, I'm 23.
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2: Same, 740, 43.
1: Go ahead.
2: Subject we're looking for is not here. She took off on foot, unknown direction.
1: 10-4, do you have a description?
2: It's going to be a white female. That's all I got for now. The plane is not being very cooperative.
3: 130. Can you take the loud music complaint, 1239 Oak Brook, 1239 Oak Brook Avenue. 17 would like to remain anonymous, says very loud bass, possibly coming from the backyard, it's been an ongoing problem since these subjects
4: engine
3: moved
4: two, up. Truck 2, and engine 6,
2: sitting
4: with the militaries at 9400. Cross streets are off ramp 94 north and on ramp 94 north.

Battalion 2, respond to accident with injuries at 9400 North I-55. Cross streets are off ramp 94 north and on ramp 94 north.

0: for 22, so continue. Officer, you're looking at
1: 902.
0: You make ISD aware of the multi-vehicle 1050 to I-55 southbound, just south of the Stevenson exit. I'll be out checking on injuries.
1: Sent for aware, so is ISP, CMED is en route.
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0: 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Can you go ahead and throw the tie-in car? Seeing that update about the semi on top of vehicle. Start them, please.
1: Copy. They've been dispatched.
0: Sorry, I didn't see that originally.

0: 1060.
1: Control from truck 2, this is going to be southbound I-55, north of the Stevenson overpass. Engine 6, if you haven't got on 55 yet, if you want to come down to Stevenson and go the wrong way on the highway, I-55 will be shut down.
2: 6 copies, we're just turning on to Stevenson now from 11.
1: 10-4, we're going to have to go around and hit a turnaround. We do have multi-vehicles involved.
0: So I got one trapped inside the vehicle. If I were to show them on the scene.
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5: Fire saying it's in the southbound lanes north of the exit, so you either going to have to go the wrong way on 55 or go up to South Grand to get on.
0: Control from Battalion 2, can you dispatch another truck company, please? 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
0: Sorry.
6: Truck 1, respond to extrication at 9400 South I-55. Cross streets are on ramp 94 South and off ramp 94 South.
1: 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We've got about 10 other vehicles on triage and let you know.
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1: Command truck 2 down 3. We do have one heavy extrication. Keep that second truck company coming. We'll triage patients. Let you know on ambulances. How many ambulances do you have coming now?
5: Truck 2, engine 2 just advised that everyone is out of the vehicles. Do you still have anyone in a vehicle?
1: I understand, control. Truck 2 is going to take command. We do have an entrapment. How many ALS do you have in around?
5: One ALS. How many more do you want?
1: Send me 2 additional, have all units come to the Stevenson exit and come down the wrong way on I-55.
5: Copy. Best way to come is go the opposite direction on I-55. Go on, go ahead.
0: Show me en route to that extrication on I-55 north.
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3: Can you start from Wabash and Veterans, 1046? It's going to be west of the intersection. Said there's a maroon minivan that is in traffic. There's someone inside. 17 was just a passerby.
7: Interrupt.

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0: 22-137, that's all back there.

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2: Walgreens, 106 Lynette Boulevard, 25th Amanda, an employee advising there are 6 juveniles in the store that have been previously banned and are currently back.

0: truck one from command.
1: 739, can I have a patrol investigation?
2: Go for truck one.
0: Are you coming down Stevenson and coming the wrong way down the southbound lane?
2: That is correct. We are coming in from Stevenson.
0: Copy that. That's the only way you'll be able to get to us. When you get here, get prepared to get some struts out for stabilization.
2: Truck one copy. Struts for strut stabilization.
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3: 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We made contact with the mother over the doorbell camera. 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They're going to turn on the music.
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0: Come in from DS01. Can I do anything for you?
1: Thank you, 918.
2: That's negative. You can clear. Got everybody extricated. Southbound lanes are blocked off, so there's no safety precautions here.
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1: Start for Abraham Lincoln Library, 112 North 6th Street. We're going to be checking on a Latoya Nickerson. Her mother called, said that she doesn't have a phone, but she was had smoked with somebody yesterday and felt weird, and she had called from the library cell phone.
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0: Just 43.
1: Seeing that from 13.
0: 43 says it was an open line. Sounds like someone's probably trying to carry.
1: Gene's going to be in route to Memorial, 111. 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
0: Seven hold violation of OP. It's going to be at Tennille R. Campbell, Black PML, 11.
2: Standing.
1: 7-4.
0: 56305, black and brown, last seen rain unknown, last known location was 1703 7 Pines, apartment 9, and you can come in and talk, contact, stop and hold, investigation violation of OP, authority Lincoln 970, 1036, 1651.

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4: Okay, that's right, for 1015 South MLK, 1015 South MLK for residential bird. It's going to be the Watson residence, yeah. Interior motion.
5: 642. Let me go and go to this person. I'll be out at Ridge Grocery over here on Ridge and Milton, west side of it, with that ATL we had from earlier.

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0: Can you start for 619 Ridgely, 619 Ridgely. 17's daughter called her and was screaming, then hung up. We have no other information. 17 will be en route with a 10-minute ETA. Her daughter is 17-year-old female.
1: 10-4 will be en route.

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0: 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I'm in control investigation for my PD.
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3: Engine 6. Engine 2 and truck 3 respond to accident with injuries at 9700 East I-72. Cross streets are off ramp 97 and north I-55.
1: 964s will take it.
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1: 39, I'm 23. I got a 28.
2: Truck 2, respond to accident with injuries at 9700 East I-72. Cross streets are off ramp 97 and North I-55.
0: Yeah.

0: 739, showing clear, valid to a James Reed and a Courtney Cosgrove. It's on a blue 2015 BMW out of Springfield.
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0: Both units are for Douglas School, 444 West Reynolds. We're getting a burglar alarm from the northeast door.
1: En route.

Chatham Units 43, Chatham EMS will be responding to eastbound 72 near the 97 mile marker for a 10:50 PI.

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1: The 2800 block of South Dirksen for a 1050 PD only. It's going to be a brown Nissan versus a white Santa Fe. They are blocking lanes of traffic. Unsure if they're north or southbound.
2: Control from engine 6.
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2: We're on scene. We're just going to have one patient. We're going to be right on top of the 55 overpass. So engine 2, I think you can cancel. 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
3: Copy that. We'll go down to the park area, flip around. That sound about right.
4: Did you copy? You can cancel.
5: 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Respond to breathing problems at 1224 North Franklin Street. Cross streets are West Maple Avenue, North and West North Grand Avenue.
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0: 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We're getting a burg alarm from this resident. It's going to be the Dr. Metha residence, the Cedar Motion.
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0: Set for 808 South 25th, 808 South 25th. Pierce Taylor's here, just toward the house. There's no injuries, no weapons right now. He has left. I don't know where he went. He's a black male wearing a black shirt, and he left in a red vehicle.
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0: SG 217. If you can chart out for 7501 Curran Road, 7501 Curran Road, SG200 got information from the resident there, me with an Olivia Drabbing. They came home, found a vehicle occupied by a female behind their house, said that the female got out, started walking southbound on Curran Road, left the vehicle behind. It's a black Volkswagen 20 of Everfrank 81283. It's going to be a white female, blonde hair, unknown clothing.
1: Lincoln
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1: 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Do you see the updates on your ticket?
2: I copy.
1: Would you like another?

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1: Good.
0: Hey, can you just stop right at that exit right there where you are and block traffic from taking that exit?
1: Yeah, definitely.
0: Copy. We're all right up here at the moment because traffic's backed up so far. It's moving pretty slow. You'll just have to wait in the ambulance, let them through.
1: 10-4. Control, if you can advise, we'll only reverse form in front of truck to you to get on the truck.
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0: King, do you have traffic?
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0: 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You guys start for 124 North Franklin, or a 58-year-old male, difficulty breathing.
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1: Stevenson, in the on-ramp of 94. It's going to be a 1050, PD only, gray Volkswagen. Volkswagen and a gray Buick, they're not blocking any traffic.
0: To Chelsea, man, units, no ambulance is available.
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1: If you can start for 210 South Henrietta, 210 South Henrietta. CMAD's also going to be en route. We got a report of a dog bite, 43. I talked to a male civic on this, advising that the dog in question is the property of the person that was bit. And I'm not really sure on where the dog's at currently, but I believe he's going to be in South.

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6: 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Q25 post, I have a 17 in the lobby that needs to report a sex assault.
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0: ISP trooper just advised that we can clear the clear light exit and the southbound on ramp as well.
1: 10-4, Lincoln 775. Lincoln 775.
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0: Looking at start for 850 South Dirk in the Memorial Garden Apartments, apartment 108. Meet with Alexis. She needs to retrieve some property. She'll be waiting in a white Chrysler van with a 5-minute ETA.
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3: 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Cross streets are North Walnut Street and Taylor Street.

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0: for 918 Henrietta, 918 Henrietta, there's a very loud 1016 on the line, it's a male and a female that were screaming.
1: Command 11's out.
0: You all said that he put her hands on her. They do request CMED, they will be en route, there's just an open line with a lot of yelling right now. Copy.
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0: Can you start for Hope School? It's going to be a theft under. Caller would like to make a report of a stolen license plate.
2: Precinct 5, Seaman.
1: 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Hope for 5,
2: will you start for 918 Henrietta Street? It's going to be for a battery that occurred and possibly head injury.
1: Copy that. 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
0: 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It's going to be a semi driving at a high rate of speed down Hilltop.
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0: Hey, sir, for Club's Car Wash on Veterans, 3335 South Veterans. Says there are three subjects out here. There's one wearing gray, two wearing black. They would like them removed.
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2: Saints would have a 34-minute ETA. Do you still want them put on standby?
0: Lincoln 918.
1: Oh. 17 advised, is there an employee there? Or a guest there? What's going on exactly?
0: Does not say. It looks like they are in a car, in a black Hyundai Sonata, and there's yelling in the background.
1: A4.

Williams, Prairie Coffee, Pencil Gate 7 Hold, investigation domestic. Pencil Gate, Prairie Coffee, Pencil Gate 7 Hold, investigation for battery. It's going to be a Camisa J. John Mills, black female, date of birth. It's going to be 630/80, 56200, brown and brown, 56200, brown and brown, last seen at 619 Ridgely, any internet contact, 7 Hold, investigation battery, 30 Lincoln 941, 1036, 1812.

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It's a red car, a gray car, driving at a high rate of speed, shooting paintball guns at each other, and incoming contact. 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
1: Any unit with a working printer advised? Lincoln 958. 10-4, can you start for the Rupert's parking lot? 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
0: 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Also 21 the desk for further, please.

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0: Link 951, can you start for 1200, Governor? Montana Governor says we heard 5 to 6 shots. Nothing was seen. Just 1060, no 17. I'll get you another.
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0: Lincoln 775. Lincoln 775, K21, the sergeant's office, per SAM 643. Lincoln 953, disregard Lincoln 942.
1: 942.
0: Please start for the area of 1200 what?
2: 642, I'll be out of crackles.
0: Also be en route.
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1: 950.
0: But Seven Brothers Grocery at 1801 South 11th Street. It's going to be for a disturbance that was going on there. Male called in saying he was with a female. It will be Martina Gomez. She lives across the street at 1025 East Laurel. She, on another day, was hit in the head by some juveniles. They were back harassing her, throwing things, also trying to go after the male who was trying to help the female over to Seven Brothers. Black male, white tank and shorts. Black male, gray hoodie, maroon pants. Black male, white tank, unknown pants. They were reaching towards their waist like they were possibly 1032. No 1032 was seen by the caller. The male and female both refused CMED. The male, I believe, is gone, and the female is supposed to be going back to 1025.
1: 950, you're up.
0: You're up.
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1: Can you show me your route to 602 Kenyon Drive for follow-up, please?
0: 10-4. Do you need anybody else over there?
1: I'll advise for now.

0: 9-6-7. 800 East Monroe, it's going to be for a 10-16 that is
1: 44-20 Wabash in front of Griffin in the parking lot of Buffalo Wild Wings. Male slumped in a gray SUV.
0: Lincoln 916.
2: Holding her out.
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1: Go ahead. We're not finding anything. Spoke with a couple of the nearby neighbors, and they all advised that they heard possibly 3 to 4 fireworks going off.
0: Yeah,

0: 3967, they are now calling or still on the line saying they're at 4th and Capitol now. I'm trying to find out if they're still rolling.
1: Central Heather.
0: So, 967, she's saying they're at 4th and Capitol, but still coming to the police department. So hold tight there at the station.
1: Thank you.

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0: Cockney967, we've got a male name now of Doreen Green. I'm going to start looking on that. She's still driving around. She went to 9 at Capitol, then she went eastbound. We advise that you guys be waiting for her there at the station.
1: Good one.

0: 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US 10-6, you're out of the station. Arctic advising the Purple X is 28 is Boy George 96533. That's coming back clear expired to Dorian and Mary Green at 2717 Southgate Drive in Springfield on a maroon 2001 Lexus sedan. Just 43, I ran what we have in locals for that subject, and we're not showing any 99 for Mr. Green.
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3: 17 around.
0: 10-4, I don't know, 3, you copy?
1: Or if that traffic was for me, I'm aware of the status.
3: 755.
0: Go ahead.
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0: 1844.

0: changes taken to a patrol investigation. There was no damage to the vehicle.
1: So.
2: 7.
1: Go ahead.
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3: She's continued driving the car, and now she's going over by the Crossing Liquor Store, we believe.
4: Yeah, I'm reading this ticket. Is this patient now injured? Is that what I'm seeing? Do we need to attach an ambulance?
5: 5 in Rice County. Want a build mail?
1: 10-4.
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1: Good.
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6: Team, will you start for 809 7th Street, 809 7th Street, 1092, Yellow Jeep Wrangler. Believes that they're at the Prairie Days, parked in her driveway. This is no longer a church, it's her residence. Would like it moved.
1: 10-4
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1: round.
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0: says Memorial Pool, 2700 Eli Street for a 911 investigation. It's an open line, possible 88 to EMEA. No answer on callbacks.
1: 10-4 Eli.
0: Would you like another?
1: Call advice.

0: Control, Susan. Can I use for a copy attempt to locate reckless drive in the area of target 3445 Freedom Drive? Attention, Susan. Can I use prepare to copy attempt to locate reckless driving at the target? It'll be for four or more cars in the area that were at a high rate of speed driving recklessly. A red truck is the main one, unknown 28, unknown direction. And you can come into contact me, Groom Face Reckless Driving, 1036, 1848.
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0: Didn't have it. She called on a 7-digit line. We don't have a location.
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1: Go ahead.
2: Walker.
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0: 952, canceled 953. I was out with them earlier with 957 and on 76.
2: So 953, you can disregard on that.
3: 717, I believe you cut out. I'm missing a digit if you'll send them.
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3: 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Travis and Chrissy Rogers, 905 Hawthorne on a yellow 18G.
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0: 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The back door is standing open. The knob is missing. 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
2: 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Cross streets are Salt 8th Street and Salt 9th Street.
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0: 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And copy. Reservoir. 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
1: Take 42.